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10: I'm meteorologist Paul Trombley with your updated forecast. Lows dip down to about 54 tonight under clear skies. Winds out of the northwest around 5 miles per hour. Ample sunshine expected again tomorrow. Daytime highs approaching 79. Lows level off around 58. Tomorrow night, clear skies. Mainly sunny skies Friday, with daytime highs approaching 83. 76 Saturday. That's the latest weather on Wax 104.5. Currently 75.

0: Lauren Alanna, Chase Matthew, Wax 104.5, where we are just minutes away from more of Eric Austin's Music You Need to Know. Had a great new song from Justin Moore last night, and I've got another great new song I think you should be aware of from another more prominent name in country music today, 730 Wax 104.
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1: Just like last night, I've got another familiar name for you with new music tonight on Eric Austin's Music You Need to Know. I really, really like the sounds of this song, honestly, and I think it could be a big-time hit for Dylan Scott sometime in the near future. Well, I guess we'll see. The only reason that I'm not featuring this on Thursday night as my favorite new song of the week, it's an interpolation, which we've become all too familiar with in country music over the last, well, basically ever since Brad Paisley recreated Mountain Music, that old Alabama song about, I don't know, 15 years ago. We've had these interpolations come and go, and they become hit singles because they're very familiar. It just, I don't know. It's not that I hate them. It just, I kind of feel like, do better, at least a little bit. But this song, I absolutely could be a big time hit at country radio for Dylan Scott. And I don't know. I like it. I don't want to badmouth it, but we are also talking about an interpolation. Obviously, it's for the first time from a major song from somebody like Garth Brooks. Now, that's also another realm of interpolation. And honestly, the way Garth Brooks protects his music, obviously, you can't find Garth on YouTube. You can't find any Garth music on Apple Music. It's all because he's protected it, copyrighted, just like Taylor Swift did for her own thing. But with Garth, you can't get his stuff anywhere. So I wonder how Garth Brooks feels about this. Part of me wants to say he's going to be fine with it because it might fuel album sales and record sales, and it might make Garth some money as well. But I don't know. Anytime that you're doing anything with a Garth Brooks song, that's just like tread lightly, at least to me. But all that said, Dylan Scott is from Louisiana. His wife is from Louisiana. And when we're talking about the Garth Brooks song Callin' Baton Rouge, obviously it opens with, I spent last night in the arms of a girl in Louisiana. And that is basically the gist of tonight's song. It sounds like a hit song. I like it a lot. Dylan Scott, Girl in Louisiana tonight. Eric Austin's Music You Need to Know with Wax 104.5.
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1: It is brand new music from Dylan Scott tonight and Girl from Louisiana. And I use the term brand new very, very loosely because it is Dylan Scott's take, an interpolation of country music royalty. One of the greatest songs in the history of country music, if you ask me, Garth Brooks and Colin Baton Rouge. And that song could be a really big hit for Dylan Scott. Don't shoot me if you're a country music purist like I am. I'm just bringing you what's happening. And if you think that is alarming, wait until you hear what I have in store for you tomorrow night. It's going to be a big time hit. No doubt about it tomorrow night. And it is probably my favorite new song of the week because I like the song just like I like the Dylan Scott song. It's just an alarming trend that I don't agree with 100%. It's like, do better. Have we completely run out of new ideas for new music? We have to copy songs that everyone knows? But I digress. See you tomorrow night. 7.

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It's kind of an odd duck. It's got some good songs from time to time with Wax 104.5.

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It is Eric Austin taking you back. Back before Megan Maroney was a name anybody knew. It all started with a song with Wax 104.5.

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corner weather-wise. September is here to stay. Gorgeous stretch of weather this week and overnight lows. Open up those windows. Great sleeping weather is back. Lows in the 50s tonight and for the foreseeable future. 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
9: I'm meteorologist Paul Trombley with your updated forecast. Lows dip down to about 54 tonight under clear skies, west winds around 5 miles per hour. Bright sunshine again tomorrow, daytime highs approaching 79, lows around 58 tomorrow night, clear skies. Highs level off around 83 Friday under mainly sunny skies, 77 Saturday. That's the latest weather on Wax 104.5. Right now, it's 70 degrees.

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It is Eric Austin. Got some good old-fashioned Joe Nichols coming up here in just a bit after. North Carolina-born singer-songwriter with his second big hit at American Country Radio today. 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

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Hello, Wisconsin. Eric Austin, great to be with you. Just past 9 o'clock. A cool night on the way, and you better get used to it. Going to be in the 50s for overnight lows. Not just tonight, but through the weekend, basically for the foreseeable future. 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
1: The Mary Chapin Carpenter song that we've used for our chronic lyricals, because we both hear the same thing.
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1: 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That
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10: I'm meteorologist Paul Trombley with your updated forecast. Lows dip down to about 54 tonight under clear skies, west winds around 5 miles per hour. Bright sunshine again tomorrow. Daytime highs approaching 79. Lows around 58 tomorrow night, clear skies. Highs level off around 83 Friday under mainly sunny skies. 77 Saturday. That's the latest weather on Wax 104.5. Currently, it's 66 degrees.

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0: 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Vit is Eric Austin, growing on up. 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

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Hello, Wisconsin. It is Eric Austin rolling on into your 10 o'clock hour. Lows in the 50s tonight. We have really turned the corner weather-wise. 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
14: I'm meteorologist Paul Trombley with your updated forecast. Lows dip down to about 54 tonight under clear skies, west winds around 5 miles per hour. Bright sunshine again tomorrow. Daytime highs approaching 79. Lows around 58 tomorrow night, clear skies. Highs level off around 83 Friday under mainly sunny skies. 77 Saturday. That's the latest weather on Wax 104.5. Currently 64.

tee top jack in a cherry coke town. 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

Steamy stuff from Riley Green with Wax 104.5. Fit is here. Gonston taking you back one of the big songs from Blake Shelton's heyday about 10, 15 years ago. Coming up in just a bit, Lainey Wilson, John Mayer now, Wax

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1: Everyone raise a stein and say Prost! 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

0: 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Oh, man, taking you back to Brad Paisley's heyday in country music when he was, without question, one of the biggest stars we had. The year was 2004 on that one. Brad Paisley's really disappeared lately, though. 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
1: He's a ranch hand in a pinch, man. 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

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Hello, Wisconsin. Eric Austin. Nice, crisp, cool, early September evening on the way. Lows in the 50s through the overnight. 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
1: Man in the UK was caught fleeing from a restaurant covered in nacho cheese. Like, I want to hang out with this guy. What happened? The man had argued with a waitress who asked him to leave. When he refused, a manager came to the table, told him police had been called. At this point, for some reason, the man grabbed a large bowl of nacho cheese dip, poured it all over the manager and himself. Caught the guy a few blocks away. Is it weird that I want to know the restaurant that just has large vats of nacho cheese lying around?
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8: I'm meteorologist Paul Trombley with your updated forecast. Clear skies overnight with a low of 54. Westerly winds around 5 miles per hour. Highs level off around 79. Thursday, bright sunshine expected. Lows dip down to about 58 Thursday night. Clear skies and dry Friday. Clouds on the increase by Saturday. Low 80s Friday. Upper 70s by Saturday. That's the latest weather on Wax 104.5. Currently, it's 63 degrees.

Absolutely love it. 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I am not the biggest Dan and Shay fan on the planet, no doubt about that, but I absolutely love what they are doing, spreading the word on mental health with that song. Quite the big deal. 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

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That would be saying something, my friends. Eric Austin, time for me to get on out the door. Good night, Wisconsin. 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
2: I'm meteorologist Paul Trombley with your updated forecast. Lows level off around 54 overnight under mainly clear skies. Winds out of the west around 5 miles per hour. Bright sunshine expected Thursday. Highs level off around 79. Clear skies Thursday night, 58. Sunny skies and dry Friday. Clouds on the increase by Saturday. Low 80s Friday. Upper 70s by Saturday. That's the latest weather on Wax 104.5. Currently 63.

sunglasses. She looks great in anything. 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Now and then she's moody. She's a Saturn with a sunroof, with her brown hair.

Have you got a suggestion for a super hit? Text us on the studio line, powered by Tractor Central, at 715-835-9299.

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1: Something I liked as a kid that I can't eat as an adult, the marshmallows and Lucky Charms, because they squeak in my teeth like styrofoam and send chills up my body. I used to love Lucky Charms as a child. 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The geek chill squeak of those marshmallows is real as an adult.
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1: I'm meteorologist Paul Trombley with your updated forecast. Lows dip down to about 54 overnight under clear skies. Winds out of the west around 5 miles per hour. Lots of sunshine outside again. Thursday, daytime highs approaching 79. Lows around 58. Thursday night, clear skies. Mainly sunny skies Friday with a high of 83. 77 Saturday. That's the latest weather on Wax 104.5. Currently 61.

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1: On Wednesday morning, we had $100 on a Hy-Vee card. 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
1: I'm meteorologist Paul Trombley with your updated forecast. Lows dip down to about 54 overnight under clear skies. Winds out of the west around 5 miles per hour. Lots of sunshine outside again. Thursday, daytime highs approaching 79. Lows around 58. Thursday night, clear skies. Mainly sunny skies Friday with a high of 83. 77 Saturday. That's the latest weather on Wax 104.5. Currently 57.

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1: The Mary Chapin Carpenter song that we've used for our chronic lyricals, because we both hear the same thing.
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1: Okay, she says it quite succinctly there, delivered number 3.
3: Yep.
1: But for some reason, we both hear it like dogs, and she littered number 3. 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
2: When she was 29, she delivered number 3.
1: Puppies. 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
1: third.
3: Parent will tell you 3 feels like having a litter.
1: What's the Jim Gaffigan quote you like so much?
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1: That's what happens when you litter number 3. You know, just, 1 is a lot. 2 is should be twice as much, but it's not. It's not incremental. And then 3 is like you're game over, man. That
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1: Hi, I'm Bob Bosal, inviting you to join me on a tour to South America. 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
1: I'm meteorologist Paul Trombley with your updated forecast. Lows level off around 54 overnight under clear skies. West winds around 5 miles per hour. Lots of sunshine outside again Thursday. High temperatures reach up to 79. Clear skies Thursday night. Lows around 59. Highs around 83 Friday under mainly sunny skies. 77 Saturday. That's the latest weather on Wax 104.5. Right now, 57.

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Look, just tell him it's you, it ain't him. 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What

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High temperatures reach up to 83 tomorrow. Partly cloudy skies. Highs level off around 76 Saturday under partly cloudy skies. 70 Sunday, slight chance of thunderstorms. That's the latest weather on Wax 104.5. Right now, 55.

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1: I'm meteorologist Paul Trombley with your updated forecast. Ample sunshine expected today. Daytime highs approaching 79. Winds out of the west around 5 miles per hour. Clear skies again tonight. Lows dip down to about 59.

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1: Man in the UK was caught fleeing from a restaurant covered in nacho cheese. Like, I want to hang out with this guy. What happened? The man had argued with a waitress who asked him to leave. When he refused, a manager came to the table, told him police had been called. So at this point, for some reason, the man grabbed a large bowl of nacho cheese dip, poured it all over the manager and himself. Cops caught the guy a few blocks away. Is it weird that I want to know the restaurant that just has large vats of nacho cheese lying around?
2: To me, that was the most interesting part. 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
1: Right, what a waste. 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
2: Licked a bowl of queso in my day. 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
2: Yeah.
1: They just come over to the table and just set that down and it's full of nacho cheese.
2: Oh.
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Good morning. Time for the farm show here at the Shank of the Day on Wax 104.5. As Jill and Krista and myself, Bob Bosol, bring you the news in agriculture around the area, around Wisconsin, around the nation, and around the world as part of the Midwest Farm Report family. We've got markets, 13 First Alert weather. 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

0: Well, we'll try that again. All right. Well, good morning. You got Jill Welke here to do the chores with you this morning. Yesterday, I headed down to Osseo to see what was going on when it comes to Johnson Tractor. They had some grants handed out when it comes to improvements for the park down there in Osseo. So kudos to them with Kubota and Johnson Tractor. And it was a well-received gathering when it comes to telling about the grant and telling about all the things that Johnson Tractor does for communities, because it's not only in Osseo. They are all over the state of Wisconsin right now and providing some good service when it comes to the farmers and, you know, reinvesting in communities. And I always appreciate that when they are very aware of the needs and wanting to take part in that. And today here on the Wax Farm Show, we're going to be talking about the crop progress. We are a day late with that just because of the holiday. So we're going to be talking about it when it comes to the United States and here in Wisconsin. And President Trump has signed executive orders that are directly related to the livestock industry. So those orders aren't laws, but I believe they look more like suggestions, and they start working through some things, and we'll see how that turns out. And we do have the September WASDE report coming out today, or tomorrow, excuse me, tomorrow at 11 a.m. So we get a little bit of a update on that, and talking about the late August price rallies, and we'll just take a little deeper dive into that. Our long audio today is related to meat processing and these mom and pop stores, processing plants that are shutting down because of basically the age of the processors, and they're struggling to find somebody new to take it over. I also heard from Bob on his trip. I got some text backs because we are, I believe it's about a 6 hour behind we are here. And to see what they were looking for something on his email, and I found it. It's all good. And we'll also be hearing some audio from him. He sent back another spot that we'll be hearing very shortly here. So we'll guess we'll just need to get working on all of our chores, as if we are planning on getting up to 79 degrees today with some sunshine. And you know, I'm always down for some sunshine. So why don't we dive right into Bob's audio that he sent back. So here we go.
1: As we continue our farm tour, still in Portugal, we're going to talk to some folks traveling with us. And first of all, the Cyberlings from the Bloomer area, Fred and Phyllis. And Phyllis, explain in this little town of Portugal the street we're standing in and what it's all about.
2: This street is hard to explain. It's full of different beautiful colored umbrellas hanging from the rooftops. It's just like walking under clouds that are a rainbow, like a rainbow cloud.
1: And it's blocks of umbrellas. It's not just one little section. How many blocks do you think? How many umbrellas do you think are out here?
2: Oh, my gosh. There's got to be over 200.
1: At least.
2: More.
1: And they're all beautiful colors as well. Well, we're just really, truly getting started. What have you thought about some of the things we've seen? We've been put a few miles on in Lisbon. We've seen some of the countryside. What have you thought?
2: Well, it's definitely a very old city. Very interesting how the Moors built their homes to protect themselves from other countries invading them. If we'd have walked those streets, we'd have been totally lost. There was just no room for vehicles. Everybody probably used bikes or motorcycles. The traveling around was interesting. We did a lot of walking, but it was beautiful.
1: Take it from a guy that tried to walk around Lisbon and did get lost in Lisbon. I'm telling you what. Yeah, everything looks the same, those little streets. Do you enjoy the wine?
2: I enjoyed the wine very much.
1: All right, yeah. We might have some more as well. Fred's also with us, and Fred, we haven't seen any red farm equipment. There's not much farming. It's dry and hot.
3: Well, in the area we're in right now, I see where they do raise some wheat. And I did see a New Holland combine combining some sunflowers. And a New Holland's big square baler, they were baling some wheat straw.
1: They don't have to worry about frost around here, do they? It's hot, and all year long.
3: Yeah, I was surprised that they're what were they saying? It hardly ever would freeze here. Low temperature, about 50, and highs as we're experiencing in the upper 80s.
1: What do you think about the countryside as you look around it?
3: Oh, it's beautiful. It's different, but it's very beautiful, and they're doing a good job in growing different types of food products on this soil. Mm-hmm. We noticed that the winery we're at, there's a lot of clay soil there, really, really hard red clay. So,
1: yeah, but they can irrigate it, and this hot, dry weather, it grows a crop.
3: Right, right. One fellow at the winery said there was a lake down there, but they pump the water in from a nearby river, and actually that... On that vineyard, there's like five different ponds that they pump out to irrigate. So.
1: And they use it a lot.
3: Yes, they do.
1: And we're right now in the harvest season. Thank you, guys. Fred and Phyllis Seiberling from the Bloomer area. And let's go now and talk to some folks originally from Clark County. Now they're up in Park Falls. Jeff Ebergen and Sarah, and Sarah from the Spencer area. And you've got a message for all your friends in Clark County.
4: Hey, guys. Miss y'all from the FSA. Take a trip. It's wonderful. It's nice to have the guide with you here, and it's beautiful country. And I'm still seeing. I know the head from the tail yet, guys. It's beautiful to visit.
1: Oh, that's for sure. What do you think of this road we're standing in, this street here with all the umbrellas?
4: It's wonderful. Wausau did this one year, Wausau, Wisconsin, and it's beautiful. It's just the culture here. It's neat to see, and I'll tell you what, when you go home, you're going to appreciate home, too, but it's good to see other people live.
1: It really is. So what's been your impression about how other people live right now just in Portugal? What are your thoughts of how they live, what their cities are all about?
4: You know, families first is what I see here, and it's just appreciate what we have every day because we never know. You know, this is beautiful. It really is.
1: Bought any souvenirs yet?
4: I haven't, well, other than our olive oil. It's always got to be worth it, right?
1: But you're going to get more.
4: I will. Yeah. We'll hit the cork factory. But, you know, seeing the animals, the sheep, how hard they worked reminds me of our parents, where they came from, too. So it's our ancestry. It's beautiful.
1: Yeah, is this a special reason for taking this trip or just to get away from home?
4: No, 40 years, and I just wanted to do something out of my comfort zone. So get off the Harley, guys. I did it.
1: Good for you. That's Now, Jeffrey Brzezin, when's the last time I talked to you at the Clark County Fair showing hogs or cattle, whatever you were showing?
5: Yeah, that goes back about 45 years ago, especially at the Northwest Junior Livestock Show at Eau Claire. You interviewed me during that show, and missed showing animals, but certainly looking at them today.
1: Yeah, that's for sure. The Ebergens, of course, from the Granton area. What have been your thoughts, Jeff, as we've traveled around just in Portugal so far? We haven't gotten to Spain, but it's a different world.
5: Well, it certainly is, and they're hardworking people. You can tell that. You see them out there in the vineyards picking grapes. You see them up in the mountains working hard, and, boy, they don't get a lot for a wage either. That was brought up today as well. So you give them a lot of credit for what they're doing here, that's for sure.
1: Now, you back home, you've driven a lot of motor coach over the years. Would you like to drive some of these narrow streets and roads we got here?
5: Well, it certainly would be a little more of a challenge. A gentleman today got lost at one point and had to back up quite a ways. But they have roundabouts here. I think that's where some of that originated in the United States, miles from over here.
1: Mm-hmm.
5: But, yeah, it's a little more of a challenge handling a motor coach.
1: All right, and you're enjoying it.
5: I certainly am.
1: Good to have you along.
5: Yeah, thank you.
1: All right, Jeff and Sarah Ebergen, of course, from the Grant and Spencer area, the Seiberlings from Bloomer. As we continue, we're still in Portugal on our Wax Holiday Vacations Farm Tour. I'm Bob Bosold.
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0: Well, it is 56 degrees outside our back door with a little bit of fog out there, so be careful. Give yourself a little extra time. Today, we're going to get up to 79 degrees with sunny skies. Tonight, down to 56 degrees as well. Tomorrow, 83 with sun, but a bit of wind. Tomorrow night, 63 degrees for that low. Saturday, 75 and sunny with some breezes. But then we're going to take a bit of a turn for our weather on Sunday, getting up to only 67 degrees with a slight chance of rain. Monday, 72 with likely for some rain. And then Tuesday, Wednesday in the upper 60s for those highs, but partial sunshine. So, you know, sun always just makes it better. So we'll just keep rolling with the flow.

0: That's a bit of the mantra for the morning. Just keep rolling with the flow with Mark Chestnut. It is 2 minutes after 5 o'clock here on Wax 104.5. Let's jump on over to our national news.
1: NBC News Radio, I'm Michael Kastner. President Trump is telling supporters that although his name is not on the November ballot, they should vote as if it is.
2: So I'm asking you to pretend that I'm on the ballot. I'm on the ballot. I'm on the ballot. Just one more time.
1: Republicans gathered Wednesday in Dallas for the party's first midterm convention, an event built to spotlight Trump in the final stretch of the election cycle. President Trump repeated familiar themes like border security, tax cuts, and energy production, and even promised $5,000 dividend checks for adults if Republicans retained Congress without explaining how the plan would be funded. Trump's approval ratings are at an all-time low, and the party is worried about MAGA's voters not turning out in large numbers, historically a problem for Republicans when Trump is not running. Helena Foulkes is the winner of the Democratic primary for Rhode Island governor. The former CVS executive defeated incumbent governor Dan McKee. It was a rematch after McKee defeated Foulkes in a five-way primary 4 years ago. Today marks 1 year since conservative activist Charlie Kirk was shot to death during a public speaking event on the campus of Utah Valley University. More from Mark Mayfield.
3: The 31-year-old left behind a wife, Erica Kirk, now CEO of his Turning Point USA organization, and their two young children. Reflecting on this week's anniversary in an essay for the New York Times, Erica Kirk noted that the grief is there always, but said she's learning that mourning and living life at the same time are part of the rhythm of grief. President Trump mourned Charlie Kirk's passing at the time, calling the incident a dark moment for America and saying his voice had now become bigger and grander than ever before. Tyler Robinson, the man charged with Kirk's murder, has pleaded not guilty.
1: Stock futures are inching higher. Michael Kastner, NBC News Radio.
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0: And it's time to take a look at our temperatures around the area. Here in Eau Claire, it is 56 degrees and the same temperature in Wausau. Medford, 52. Rice Lake, 53. Green Bay, it's 59 degrees. Over in Marshfield, it is 54 degrees. La Crosse sitting at 62. Madison, 64. And Milwaukee, 65 degrees this morning. And we are on our way up to 79 degrees and sunny skies. I'm looking forward to that. Maybe we can push it a little bit and call it 80 before too long. Tomorrow, 83 with sun and wind. Saturday, 75 degrees, sunny with some breezes out there. So looks like a few good days of stretch of weather before we have a bit of a change. And we'll talk more about that when we chat with Derek Dahlman with your 13 First Alert weather a little later on in the hour. But those are a few of the numbers. Let's get to some more.
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0: And it's time to hop into our first set of markets here on the Wax Farm Show, brought to you by Rural Mutual Insurance. Well, we do have some cash livestock numbers today, and those choice-fed beef steers and the choice-fed beef heifers both trade at $2.15 to $2.30 this week, with mixed steers at $2 to $2.14, and those mixed heifers at $1.85 to $2.14. Finished dairy cross steers and heifers traded at $2.10 to $2.20, with choice fed Holstein steers trading at $2 to $2.18, and those select and silage fed steers $1.71 to $1.99. Cows traded at $1.14 to $1.44 so far this week, with the bulls trading at $1.70 to $1.87. Butcher hogs traded at $55 to $68, with sows at $59 to $63, and boars at $29 to $37. Those fed market lambs traded between $150 and $300, with the feeder lambs trading between $90 and $345. Ewes traded between $125 and $160, with our small goats that weigh less than 70 pounds trading between $25 and $180. Medium goats, $125 to $405. And those large goats that weigh more than 90 pounds trading between $350 and $560. And rolling on over to those futures markets, those live cattle futures, trending a bit downward today. For October, down $1.17 and trading at $215.85. December, trading at $218.47. That's down 75.

0: $329.70. October up 37 cents and trading at $325.82. November up 90 cents and trading at $321.35. With January trading at $314.15, that's up $1.10. And our lean hog carcasses, those are trending downward today. For October, down $1.17 and trading at $83.07. December down 45 cents and trading at $74.60. February down 67 cents and trading at $76.97. And April down 80 cents and trading at $82.27. And moving on over to our Chicago Board of Trade. December corn is trading at $5.30. That's up 2.5 cents. December oats trading at $3.69. That's down a penny. November soybeans up 5 cents and trading at $13.14. October soybean meal trading at $347 a ton. That is up $2 from yesterday. And December wheat trading at $7.29. That is up a penny compared to yesterday. And I did look at the October crude oil prices. They are upward $2.60 a barrel from yesterday. So I'm not seeing any relief at the pumps. When I drove in, there was the prices were pretty healthy on the boards out there. So let's look at our barrel cheese trading at 153.25. That's holding steady from yesterday. 40-pound blocks trading 147. That's up 0.75 cents. Gray AA butter, that's down 2.25 cents and trading at 138. And finally, our Class 3 milk futures for September trending upward today, upward into March. September up 6 cents and trading at 16.17. October up 15 cents and trading at 16.34. November up 21 cents and trading at 16.33. December up 18 cents and trading at 16.77. And January up another 11 cents and trading at 17.03. And as I mentioned before, that is trending upward into March of next year for those Class 3 milk futures. And that's our first look at our markets here on the Wax Farm Show, brought to you by Rural Mutual Insurance. We need to get through a few more chores, and then we'll be looking at some of that ag news.
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1: And it's time to take a look at some of our ag news. Now, according to this week's USDA Crop Progress Report, the U.S. corn crop was rated 56% good to excellent. That is 1% below last week and 12% lower than last year. 76% of the corn crop has dented, with 25% considered mature, both slightly ahead of last year and the five-year average. An estimated 5% of the corn crop has been harvested, just 1% ahead of last year. As for soybeans, the crop was rated 58% good to excellent, equal to last week, but 6% lower than last year's rating. 26% of the nation's soybeans were dropping leaves as of last week. That is 6% ahead of last year and the five-year average. Iowa's corn and soybean crops were both rated 77% good to excellent this week, the best in the nation. And here in Wisconsin, the corn crop was rated 62% good to excellent, and that is equal to last week. 57% of the crop is in the dent stage, and with 14% considered mature. Corn for silage harvest was 14% complete as of Sunday, and that is 8% ahead of last year. Soybeans here in our state of Wisconsin were rated 60% good to excellent. That's down 1% compared to last week, with 12% of the soybeans were dropping leaves compared to the average of 5% at this time last year. 95% of the oats have been harvested, and 7% of the winter wheat has been planted. Topsoil moisture in our state was rated 59% adequate to surplus, 28% short, and 13% very short this past week. And the northwest and north central parts of the state are the ones struggling with those dry conditions. Even though it's pretty dry over here, they are struggling more than we are. And finally, President Trump has signed two executive orders directing federal agencies to pursue solutions to concerns raised by ranchers over cattle markets, meat processing, and protecting livestock from predators. The orders direct the administration to review the mandatory country of origin labeling, that's MCOOL, for beef, and conduct an economic analysis of the potential effects of MCOOL. And basically, that's getting labeling where this product is coming from. The original COOL requirements for beef and pork were repealed by Congress in 2015, and only Congress has the power to bring it back. The order also directs the USDA to expand opportunities for meat to move across state lines by improving inspection programs. The Interior Secretary has been directed to determine whether gray wolves and Mexican wolves have recovered enough to move them off the endangered list, and the USDA was directed to strengthen the enforcement of the Packers and Stockyards Act to keep the Big Four in check. And I believe they've had that on the books for a long time, and it's just a matter that they don't enforce it. So I don't know if it's too hard to enforce it or if they don't have enough people to enforce it. I'm not sure what all the back wording on that is, but they've been pushing to try to keep the Packers and Stockyards Act going for quite a while. And another note on my driving around, I've noticed that a lot of soybeans in our area are dropping leaves. They're turning yellow, so it's kind of the Packers colors out there with the blue and gold, the green and gold out there. So, and after historic late August price rallies, USDA returns with some new forecasts. Now, the USDA will release its September crop production and WASDE reports tomorrow at 11. And since the release of the August reports on August 12th, the December 2026 corn contract rallied almost 90 cents to its early September peak before drifting lower in recent sessions, having become rapidly overbought and due to a bit of a breather. Fall cropping ratings and dropping expectations for U.S. corn yields combined with the world supply issues are the primary bullish drivers. Now, we'll find out what that report says. Probably be talking about it on Monday or maybe Tuesday, depending on how I can coordinate it with Kristen as she comes in. And let's talk a bit about the soybeans and what a difference a year makes. November soybeans last year were trading in the 1030s. And this year, they're trading over $13. So a big change when it comes to those prices, all relating to demand and everything that's going on in our world. So that's our ag news for this morning. We are going to be hearing from our Kylie Allen talking about meat processing and what's going on with that. That's what we're going to do next.
0: Hi, I'm Bob Bosol, inviting you to join me on a tour to South America. We're going to Brazil April 6th to the 21st. 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
2: Hallie Schultz and her husband take great pride in raising the seventh generation now on Marth Homestead Farm. In addition to the pride they feel for their children, they're also proud to run their own beef store and help feed their community. But like every other aspect of farming, running the beef store is not without its challenges. They butcher almost every month of the year, and Hallie tells me they have to travel nearly an hour each way to reach their processing facility. And unfortunately, they're not alone. A new study from the Michael Fields Agricultural Institute says that 26 of Wisconsin's 72 counties, if you're counting, that's 36% of the state, have no inspected red meat slaughter facility. Hallie sat down with me and broke down the major hurdles that these processing deserts pose for her operation.
3: So I feel like we're right at that level of, we're probably lucky that we don't have to go super far, but we're also not super close. So like you say, it would be great if there were more licensed and inspected slaughter facilities close to us. So we travel about 45 minutes and it turns into probably about an hour, at least when you're loading in and unloading cattle to get to our closest processor that does a great job with, trying to do the labels and the good packaging and stuff, because that's really the critical point too. You might have a processor that's closer to you, but maybe they don't have or they don't offer all those things that a person like we are in terms of packaging, labels, USDA inspected. You can also be state inspected and do what we do as well. So about 45 minutes there and about 45 minutes back. And I would say that I don't think we have anyone else that's closer. I know of other farmers that do what we do, and because they are even more specific about how they want their labels and how they want their packaging, they're taking their animals up to 2 hours away and then returning 2 hours. So just because they know they need to have some high quality butchering and packaging done when you do direct sales.
2: Give us a little bit of background, Hallie. Why are those labels and packaging so important?
3: So I try to instill and work really closely with our butcher who does a great job. There's always room for improvement. But I try to say, hey, pretend like my products are going to be just like someone's going to pick up, in a grocery store shelf, right? And they're going to look at the package to their right, and they're going to look at the package to their left. And we want them to choose our package, right? So we want things to look pretty and nice, and we want the vacuum seal to stay sealed. We want the labels to not be crumpled or torn in any fashion, right? Or be the type of labels that kind of start to wear off or disintegrate if they get wet. Because if you're going to do like farmers markets or do any vendor shows with that, they need the ability to, be transported, go in a cooler, make it there, make it back, stay cold, stay nice and pretty. So, and again, we are licensed and inspected at our store. We also have to have licensed and inspected labels so that they have the inspection stamp. I think they have to have the safe food handling instructions on them. Our butcher is the one with the certified scale, not us. So it has to have the weight on it from a certified scale. And then we go from there. So that's why it's important. We really couldn't do what we do without nice, you know, labeling and, of course, legal labeling.
2: Now, as you talk to your peers in the industry and observations that you've made yourself, do you feel as though we've seen the amount and maybe distribution of processors across the state? Has it felt like it has stayed consistent? Have we gotten new ones? Have we lost ones? What's your observation?
3: I would say when we started farming in 2012, families that were getting close to retirement and didn't have kids that were going to take over, you know, we lost some of those mom and pop, what I will call, you know, processors. And because I think that we're coming into a time where, you know, they were going to need to upgrade, they were going to need to meet new rules, you know, set by the state or federal, and they knew there wasn't somebody coming behind them. So they didn't take those steps, you know, to upgrade. So they pretty much let their, you know, business fizzle out. So we lost some of those older folks that were close to retirement. I do believe post-COVID, when things became very obvious that we have a bottleneck here in terms of if big slaughter plants, you know, shut down and something happens through that chain, then we're going to need to be able to use, you know, smaller and local processors. So based on some of the support funds and some of the grants and some of those low interest loans and different things that came out kind of after COVID, I do believe that we saw an increase in some of those mom and pop processors come on the landscape. Simply because there was some support out there to get them started, maybe cover some of those high, you know, overhead costs. Now, sitting in 2026, I have seen some of those folks not stay either true to the business or have not stayed in the business at all. So some of those folks, you know, have gone out. I would say maybe just one, and then a couple other ones have transitioned, at least in my opinion, unfortunately, to just doing wholesale sales of, I would say, mostly processed products. So they're not bringing in local animals anymore. They're not doing the slaughter, you know, services. They're just simply either being a, you know, a deli, a retail store, and even some of those closing that part down and only selling to certain accounts. So you'd only be able to find their products, you know, probably in grocery stores, at restaurants, that kind of thing. So they've kind of cut the farmer and even the retail customer out of that. So that would be at least two of the three in the area that I'm thinking of. So it's kind of ebbed and flowed. So I'm hoping that's not a trend. I want to see those facilities that have slaughter capabilities definitely stay online, because that is what folks like us need. If people want to do what we do and do that in the future, they have to have the ability to locally process their animals. And, you know, the more that's out there, the more competition, the more choices you have in terms of something that you might like better from one butcher than another. You know, we have some butchers that we definitely like, you know, certain products from, and then the next one we really like maybe how they do their steaks. So we will use multiple butchers as well for some of our products.
2: Hallie, detail for me a little bit some of those pain points that your operation sees when trying to navigate the situation.
3: Yeah, so challenges is definitely, like you say, I would love it if some of those closer mom and pop slaughter facilities, you know, had stayed in the business, because that would probably make our drive, boy, only maybe 20 minutes, maybe 30 minutes at the most. Because some of those that did shut down early on were closer. So it would be great if we had more people locally. It would be great if any of the custom exempt folks wanted to, you know, move over into doing full on, you know, state or federal inspected, you know, processing where they can do labels and weights, you know, and do individual packages, because that's definitely what we need. We would definitely benefit from being able to have a inspected mobile processor. So as far as I know, there's only one in the state. You can correct me if I'm wrong, but that's the only one I know of. It's down south, kind of by Madison, Spring Green area. And so that's where the inspector has to travel with the mobile slaughtering facility. So the mobile slaughtering facility, of course, has to be up to code and inspected, but then the inspector travels. So that's where we could still do what we do, where we need individual packages, you know, that can be inspected, and that we could still do it on farm. We wouldn't have to haul the cattle, you know, to the processor. They could come to us. A lot of people like that option, even consumers, because we talk about low stress cattle handling. We talk about cattle being in their own environment, cattle not having to be commingled, you know, at the local butchering plant, processing plant. So that would be great. I don't know if that takes more inspectors, you know, on the job that are willing to do that. I don't know if that takes a lot of the mom and pop processors offered a mobile slaughtering option. They would always say, you know, bring it here and we can do this, or we can come to your farm and do that. But a lot of those have gone away as they focus more on, you know, retail sales of their own products, you know, at their shops. And so I don't know how much of that is even being taken on. And again, the rules, unless you have an inspector with you and unless things have changed, you are not allowed to resell that meat. That would be on farm slaughtered. It can go to family, you know, friends, that kind of thing. People that are already within your own, you know, circle of family. But, and some of that might have relaxed over COVID a little bit, so don't quote me 100% on that. But and that might only be for halves and quarters. But in the past, it was no sales, you know, were allowed of that type of product that was slaughtered on farm.
1: Well, you know, and it's a lot of ideas out there. I've had a few slaughtered on the farm, and that isn't always the neatest thing to be happening. But sometimes you just have to. So a lot of ideas, and gives you something more to think about. And we're always looking for more to think about when it comes to talking to Rocky Olson. He'll be in next.
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1: And just as promised, we do have Rocky Olson from Premier Livestock on the line. He's always full of knowledge and sharing those good ideas and what's going on in the market. Why don't you just jump right in and tell us what happened at the market yesterday?
6: Thank you, Jill. Good morning, everyone. This is how yesterday's dairy cattle auction shaped up. We had a super huge dairy cattle auction. We sold over 300 head of dairy cattle with three complete tie stall herds. Market was steady on the upper quality cattle. The lower quality and blemish cows were definitely much lower with those falling market cow prices and calf prices taking the floor off. Top dairy cows, although, did sell very well, from 3,000 to 3,700. 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Top quality Holstein Spring and heifers traded from 2,700 to 3,700. Lesser quality and blemish cows, 1,975 and down. Next week, Wednesday, we get another dairy cattle auction. Lots of top consignments, including 50 fancy Jersey Cross Parlor freestall cows. Lots of other consignments. Make sure you view that list on our website. We'll kind of recap the week here at Premier. The fed cattle market was fairly steady. High choice and prime Holstein fed steers from 2 to 210. Choice beef steers and heifers 215 to 222. Market cows were definitely lower this week.
7: Gross Ford, Gross Motors in Neillsville is the largest.
6: Many cows from $1 to $1.19. High yielding market bulls from $160 to $2. Newborn Holstein bull calves from $850 to $1,235. Little improvement there. Your beef cross calves from $950 to $1,400. Next week, Tuesday, we do have our special feeder cattle auction. And don't forget, coming up September 22nd, that'll be our once-a-month special dairy heifer auction. Call in those consignments. Also, November 13th will be our next large farm machinery construction equipment auction. We are taking in consignments starting next week for that auction. Questions, give us a call at Premier 715-229-2500. 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And that's how things are shaping up at Premier Livestock.
1: And the lot is all filled out, all emptied out and ready for new equipment.
6: Yeah, we get a fair amount of pieces here. So if you were one of the winning bidders, make sure you do get your consignments out, because if it stays around much longer, it'll be consigned to the next sale.
1: You know, that's always the option, right?
6: Oh, yeah. Yeah, it happens all the time. So
1: yeah. Well, you have a great weekend.
6: Hey, you too. Thank you.
1: Yep. and that was Rocky Olson from Premier Livestock, and somebody that's trying to get me in trouble about driving a convertible around. I have Mr. Derek Dahlman with your 13 First Alert Weather.
4: Good morning, Jill. Your secret's safe with me.
1: Well, unless I post it someplace and I'm...
4: Hey, I haven't spilled my secrets either. I burned out the tires on it, too.
1: I just thought it was the last time he was... To precurse this, last time he was gone, I took it out for a bit of a spin and put his cardboard cutout in the back because I didn't want to miss out on the heat. But it sounds to me like it is hot, hot, hot where he is at.
4: Yeah, looking at the pictures, I mean, I don't know what the temperature exactly is, but looking at the pictures, it just seems hot over there.
1: Well, I believe it's upper 80s and low 90s, and when we looked before he went, it was supposed to be close to 100.
4: Yeah, no, thank you. I'll take the cooler weather, and that's exactly what we are going to be tracking here, especially as we go into this weekend. A fall-like preview going to be heading our way, but for now, let's just enjoy what's ahead of us. We are going to have high pressure moving across the Midwest today. As a result, do expect a mainly sunny sky through the day, or high temperature up to around 79. Going into tonight, mainly clear, we'll cool off to around 56, and then for tomorrow, mostly sunny, but that is going to come with strong winds out of the south, and it is going to be a bit warmer up to around 83. As we go into the weekend, thanks to a strong cold front rolling through Friday evening, temperatures are going to be dropping like a rock. While we're at 75 on Saturday, partly to mostly sunny and breezy, we are going to be stuck in the upper 60s on Sunday. Could start to see a few rain showers by later in the day, but the best chances of rain are going to come Sunday night, and especially on Monday, thanks to a weather system coming up from the southwest that does look to produce widespread rain and even some embedded thunderstorms as we start off next week. Our high temperature briefly makes it up to around 72 before we're back down in the into the 60s both Tuesday and Wednesday. Right now in Eau Claire, it's currently 54 degrees. I'm 13 First Alert meteorologist Derek Dahlman.
1: Sounds to me like some typical September weather.
4: That's right, and astronomical fall, I believe, starts here in just a week or two, actually, so...
1: Well, it comes and it comes, doesn't it?
4: That's for sure.
1: All right. Well, you have a great day.
4: You too, Jill. Thank you.
1: And that was Derek Dahlman with your 13 First Alert Weather. We do have Morgan McCarthy in the house, and she'll be in next.
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8: 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We're starting the day with a farm show.
1: And from our resident person that likes to share so much wisdom every morning, we do have Morgan McCarthy. Good morning, Morgan.
9: Well, good morning. Here's what we're learning today. We'll stick pretty close to our area, and that includes a trip to the courts to begin. We'll have a little peek into the political stage as well and some expansion for a creamery. But first, we begin with sentencing now ordered for a man involved in a crash earlier this year in the La Crosse area. It was back in January that police say Brandon Foster was under the influence of meth and THC when he crashed, first into another vehicle, later into the La Crosse County Law Enforcement Center. He pleaded guilty this week to charges including causing injury by operating a vehicle under a controlled substance and was sentenced to 2 years probation. We'll peek into the political stage. Wisconsin Congressman Derek Van Orden has a connection to Texas. He was among the speakers last night at the Republican National Committee's midterm convention in the Lone Star State. Van Orden talked about things like health care, veterans, affordability in our rural areas.
10: We've accomplished monumental things, and that's why I'm going.
9: On the ticket, Van Orden is being challenged for re-election this year in Wisconsin's 3rd Congressional District by Democrat Rebecca Cook. And if you're at the buffet...
11: What is this enticing bowl of white?
12: This? Charlie, that's cottage cheese.
11: Cottage cheese? Like cheese from some cottage? Who's cottage? Well, like, what is that exactly?
12: How do you not know what it is?
9: Our state's only cottage cheese manufacturing facility expanding. Westby, which is in the Vernon County area, Westby Cooperative Creamery we're talking about, revealed results of a $14 million expansion, announcing last year plans to install those new refrigeration systems, 10,000-gallon tanks, and a 30,000-gallon milk silo for our state's only cottage cheese facility. And that should boost production volume at the creamery, meaning more cottage cheese in the shelves and in the bowls. And I doubt there's any cottage cheese when it comes to the TV dinners, but remind me how that goes again.
13: Swanson Frozen TV brand main courses. Just slip them from the carton, heat them in the oven, and dinner is served.
9: And remember not to burn your tongue on the molten lava brownie, right?
14: It's National TV Dinner Day, invented by the Swanson Company back in 1953. They revolutionized dinner in front of the television with a complete Thanksgiving meal in a sectioned aluminum tray, frozen and heated in the oven. Now the term has expanded to include any meal you can quickly cook from frozen and eat anywhere. And we're in. It's a $93 billion industry that a YouGov survey says 63% of us do on the regular. I'm Bree Tennis.
15: So it's understood. You never had it so easy and so good. Say, why don't you try Swanson Frozen TV main courses?
9: Nothing better to wash down a TV dinner than a cold glass of milk. We better get back to the chores. Joe Welke has your farm show on Wax 104.5.
1: 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So anyway, thank you, Morgan, for that update. And we'll be doing some calendar in next.
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1: And let's dive into the calendar for today. We've got quite a few events happening across our listening area. We've got the Yellowstone Art Trail that is starting tomorrow. And that's in Cadott, Boyd, and the Eastern Lake Wissota area of Chippewa Falls. It's 9 to 5. There's free self-guided tour of 29 artists displaying and selling original and handmade artwork. So maps are available at local businesses. And tomorrow there's the Donut Fry in Jim Falls at the United Methodist Church, starting at 10, going till 3. Advance orders are appreciated, so give them a call at 715-382-4428 if you want to order some of those donuts. And on Saturday is also Birding by Mini Train. That's the Buffalo County, Tiffany Bottom State Natural Area. There's a morning ride at 7:30 that includes a lunch. There's an afternoon train ride at 1 o'clock and returns at 5. There's speakers, a snack, and a bit of a fee that goes along with that. So if you want to go check out those birds in Buffalo County, through a train ride, Saturday looks like a beautiful, beautiful day. And I had an email that came through that asked me to promote Greenwood's 19th annual End of Summer Fest. That's on Saturday, September 12th. They've got all kinds of activities all day. There's Main Street music, and it just looks like a great time, and it's going to be a beautiful day. So there's Miss Greenwood and Little Miss Greenwood coronation. There's a sheltered reality. There's a kids movie in the park. So there's also raffles that are going to be happening. So it's a day full of fun over there in Greenwood. And on that same note, if you do have events that are coming in, you're welcome to email me at farm@midwestfamilyec.com. And I will work really hard to get all that information out. And we had another email that came from the Barron County, Barron Maple Grove Tri-Tip Feed Fundraiser. That is on Saturday, September 12th, so not just a couple days away, from 11 till 2 at Barron. There's great food, great cause, and supporting their local fire department. They're having raffles, and just only 600 tickets sold for that raffle. So a good chance to give back and maybe come home with some goods on that. We also have the Wisconsin Hosting Association State Picnic on a Saturday at Samway Dairy near Edgar. Now, the Geezies, along with their son, milk 57 cows. So if you're part of the Holstein breeders, that is also a centennial celebration for the Marathon County Holstein breeders. So get on out there and go to that Wisconsin Holstein Association State Picnic. And we have the Rustic Lure celebration up in Glenwood City all weekend with a tractor pull on Friday night. We'll hear more from that from Brent Wink as he comes in tomorrow. We've got the Osseo Fairchild FFA Alumni and Supporters Chicken Dinner Saturday night from 5:30 till 8. We'll be serving that grilled chicken until it's gone. That's at the Castle Rock Barn in the Osseo Foster area. And in conjunction with that, we're having the Section 2 fall meeting, as well as I am the representative for Section 2 Wisconsin State FFA Alumni and Supporters. And we'll be gathering that about 8 o'clock. I'm looking for more just a roundtable discussion and talking about what's offered when it comes to State FFA. We also have the Cleghorn Fun Fest running all weekend. I know they have tournaments and food and all kinds of good stuff happening over there. We've got the UW River Falls Frontiers Day Rodeo Friday and Saturday. And that's up at the University of Wisconsin River Falls Campus Farm. Friday's performance starts at 7 p.m., and there's two set performances for Saturday, one at 1:30 and one at 7. Owen Withy is having their Breakfast in the Orchard on Saturday, September 12th from 7 till noon, and that's at the Black River Orchard in Withy. That's always a good one. They have apple pancakes. Delicious. And finally, we have the Spencer FFA Alumni and Supporters Annual Fall Breakfast on Sunday, September 13th from 8 till 1. That's at Mid-Wisconsin Concrete and Excavating. That's the Casey and Krista Krause and family on Madison Street in Spencer. They're serving up pancakes, sausage, eggs, and applesauce, all kinds of good stuff. So a lot of opportunities to eat somewhere else other than home this weekend. So that's what I have when it comes to our calendar. A lot of things happening. And as I mentioned, if you have events and you want to send me an email with some more information, send it to farm@midwestfamilyec.com. And I will get that information out for you. And we do have Flambeau Tony FFA as the featured FFA this weekend on Saturday morning. Chatted with a little bit of a change-up up there, but a lot of good things happening. And our 4-H comes out of Clark County. So a lot of things happening over the weekend beyond just going out to eat. But here we are at 11 minutes before 6 o'clock. It is 54 degrees outside our back door, and we need to get to our markets. Let's head on down to Sparta Equity and hear from Hut Eamon.
18: 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Cutters and utilities 99 to $1.24. With the low yielding and canner cows bringing 98 cents a pound and down. Bulls steady. Most bulls bringing $1.70 to $2.05 with a thin. Full bulls over 2,200 pounds discounted at $1.65 and down. 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With the light and poor quality calves bringing $600 a head and down. 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
1: And it is time for some more of our markets. We're going to head on up to Sparta Equity. And we have Jerry Fitzgerald. Now, you said it's pretty good sleeping weather, so what are you doing up already?
20: Well, good morning to you, Jill. First of all, I'm not in Sparta. I'm over here by Stratford Equity, so...
1: Sorry about that.
20: But that's all right. No. Yeah, right. 53 degrees, it's kind of hard to roll out this morning. You know, nice sleeping weather. Windows are opened. It's just, well, but you got to get up and get at them, and it looks like it's going to be a beautiful day. It doesn't really seem to be any clouds in the sky this morning, so... Get up and get stuff done, but it's still a very nice part of the. This is a nice part of the year, really. You know, if we don't get too much nasty weather, and we did get some rain earlier. So, a few days ago we got some rain. I don't know what day it was. I forget. Tuesday it was, right? Yeah. So anyway, well, in the meantime, we better let the folks know what's going on over here at Equity Stratford.
1: Yep, let's let it roll.
20: I'll do that. All right, Jill, thanks again. And good morning, everyone. A summary from the feeder cattle sale yesterday. Of course, feeder cattle under pressure also, as long as everything else is going on. Lighter weight beef feeder steers yesterday selling from 350 to 425. Some real light calves yesterday up to 465. 4 to 6 weight beef steers mostly from $3 to 350. And the heavier beef feeder steers mostly selling from 225 to 325. Beef heifers yesterday, lighter weights from 325 to 415 a pound, and your 4 to 6 weight beef heifers mostly from $3 to 340, and about all the rest of the weights of the beef heifers selling from $2 to 315. Holsteins on a light test yesterday, lightweight Holsteins from 275 to $3 a pound, and pretty much all the rest of the Holsteins selling from 190 to 275. Well, we got into the market auction yesterday. Cows are basically steady, very weak cow market, but basically steady with what we've been seeing the last couple of weeks. High yielding Flushing Holstein and beef cows yesterday, they were selling from $1.18 to $1.32. The majority of the cows yesterday sold from $90 to $1.17. Those thinner, plainer cows, $90 and below. On the bull trade, bulls did top yesterday at $188, with most of the bulls selling from $170 to $185. On the fed cattle, kind of leveling off on the fed cattle here, choice grading beef steers and heifers, they're selling mostly from $205 to $218. Choice grading Holstein steers selling from $1.90 to $207. High yielding choice and prime grade Holsteins from $207 to $213.50. And select cattle and their finished cattle mostly $185 and below. On the calf market yesterday, the Holstein bull calves, they were selling from pretty much selling the range from 800 to 1,050 per head. Placement Holstein heifer calves yesterday on a very light test from $400 to $500. Your good quality beef calves yesterday, and they were selling mostly from 850 to 1050 on the beef heifer calves, up to 1175 on the beef bull calves. Well, Thursday auction this morning starts at 10:30. Full marketing day of today, of course, including all the market cattle and baby calves. We get to those about the noontime hour. Do want to take a look next week's schedule. We'll back to a full 4 days of scheduling next week. Of course, Monday auction. Our next dairy cattle sale will be next Tuesday here at Stratford, and we do have two complete herd dispersals for that sale next Tuesday. Our next feeder cattle sale will be next Wednesday. So, Jill, the holiday shortened week will terminate today at the Thursday auction, but kind of cramming 4 days into 3 days, always a challenge, but we're getting her done, and I know you're very busy, too, so we'll turn it back to you, and you enjoy this beautiful day because, boy, what we're looking high in the 70s.
1: Well, 79, I think maybe we can stretch it to 80 just to change that front number.
20: Yeah, well, that's a lot of stuff being done. A lot of folks are making hay. Probably be doing that later on this week also. So be careful out there, like we always say, and the kiddos are back to school, so the school buses are on the road. And I forgot to ask you, how have any encounter with our four-legged friends this morning?
1: I just saw one on the edge of the road. I'm mostly looking on the road. I'm not looking to hit one of those friends.
20: Well, you know, when you're driving, it's really a pretty good idea to keep looking at the road, you know. So
1: that's my game plan.
20: All right. Nice chatting with you this morning. Jill, you have a very nice day, and we'll talk to you tomorrow morning.
1: Absolutely. And that was Jerry Fitzgerald from Equity Stratford. Got a few more chores, then we'll take one last look at our markets.
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1: And it's time to dive into our second look at our markets. From the Chicago Board of Trade, December corn is trading at 5.30. That is up 2.5 cents. December oats down a penny and trading at 3.69, with November soybeans up 5 cents and trading at 13.14. And December wheat up a penny and trading at 7.29. And our country elevator prices. Cash price corn coming out of Golden Plump in Arcadia is 4.65. with Baldwin, Mondovi, and Elmwood paying $4.46 for their corn and $12.35 for those beans. Duran, $4.46 for corn and $12.30 for beans. In Fall Creek, $4.22 and $12 even for beans. Osseo, $4.41 and $12.35. Elk Mound, $4.40 and $12.29. In Sparta, $4.51 for that cash price corn and $12.20 for cash price beans. And our ethanol plants, Boysville, $4.55, Stanley, $4.69, and no quote from New Richmond. And rolling on over to our cheese markets. Barrel cheese is trading at $1.53 and a quarter. That's holding steady from yesterday. 40-pound blocks up 0.75 cents, trading at $1.47. Gray AA butter trading at $1.38. That is down 2.25 cents. With our Class 3 milk futures, finally some up arrows. September trading at 16.17, that's up 6 cents. October up 15 cents and trading at 16.34. November trading at 16.63, that's up 21 cents. And trending upward into next March. And that's our last look at our markets here on the Wax Farm Show. It's 54 degrees outside our back door right now, heading up to 79 with some sunny skies today. And that's what I have for you. And remember, Take care of yourself and take care of each other.
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The Wax Morning Show is coming up next on Wax 104.5. Bye.

I wanna go on being me once my eulogy's been read. 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

0: Hello, I'm your announcer, John Willard. Good morning and welcome to the day. This is the Wax Morning Show with the entire usual cast of unusuals. Someday the recipient of numerous industry awards. Maybe. And now, Alex and Morgan.
1: Now let's get started on the greatest day ever.
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6: 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Let's hurry and have some fun. You know, we made it to Thursday on a

0: degrees will do to you. You're a whole new man.
1: Why don't we start in 53? We should be at 51, so we're right in the ballpark. We should be topping out on 74, and we're going to top out at 79. Tomorrow, 83. We're going to hear from that Derek fella. Could that be, I mean, we're going to get some little warm spikes, but this, that could be our last 80 for a while, maybe.
0: You going to make him commit?
1: He won't.
0: Of course not. He's a meteorologist.
1: I might make
0: they know better.
1: Hayward checking in at 43 this morning.
0: Who?
1: There you go, Hayward. In Black River Falls, of course, our cold spot, 48. So not bad. Not the coldest spot in the state that belongs to Hayward, but 48 still. And we're going to talk about the sunny day. Maybe some fog. We didn't really see any fog this morning.
0: No, it wasn't bad.
1: But it wasn't bad fog. Is there good fog?
0: I don't know. I've noticed, though. I don't know if anyone else has noticed. It's like a really stupid thing to notice. Oh, but when you live in the country, there's been a lot of deer moving lately. It seems early for them to be moving around so much. But yesterday, I saw five in very weird fashion.
1: It was last year, November, we hit a deer. And then we took our car into Mark Work Body Shop, by the way. Just stellar. And the lady said, yeah, people have been hitting a lot of deer and they've been seeing them in places that they don't normally see them. And
0: yes.
1: I realized that we drive the same thing and at the same time and we know about where they're going to be. And we have noticed that they're not where they normally are. They're everywhere.
0: I was walking dogs at the sanctuary yesterday and they stood in the middle of the road and stared us down.
1: Like,
0: we were getting very close. I'm like, do you want to go on a walk with us? Hello?
1: They said, what?
0: Like, you're just going to scoot around. You're just going to scoot right by.
1: Sneak by there. Okay. Oop. We're going to hear from him. It's going to be not a bad day at all. Yesterday was pretty nice, too. It is September 10th. It is National TV Dinner Day. Oh, I don't have the ZZ Top song ready, but I do have an old
0: Legs?
1: Swanson. No, this is a song called TV Dinner.
0: Oh.
1: But I do have an old Swanson TV commercial.
2: Swanson TV main courses. One for me, one for you. Fried chicken and
1: this
2: mashed
1: is what life
2: potatoes.
1: Used to sound like.
2: Meatloaf,
1: static.
2: Tomato sauce, green beans.
3: Whee! Just slip them from the carton.
1: Did she say
3: them
1: wee?
3: In the oven, mm-hmm. And dinner is served.
2: It's Swanson, so it's understood. You never had it so easy and so good.
1: Can you start talking like that?
0: I do when I cook you guys supper when you guys get home and I ask
1: wee!
0: You what you want to eat.
1: Wacky fact of the day about TV dinners. They tried different things. You know what I mean? Like, there's the standard. There's the Salisbury steak. There's the fried chicken. You know, but they said, well, what if we try this? Do you remember this Kid Cuisine released a meal in the 90s where the cheese pizza came with a separate packet of bright blue edible paint? It was actually flavored dyed corn syrup. Kids were encouraged to use...
0: Childhood was different then.
1: Kids were encouraged to use a plastic brush to paint blue streaks all over their savory cheese and pepperoni before eating them.
0: Okay, this puts our childhood in perspective. That you just told us about, those Kid Cuisines, those were my sister and I's reward for doing chores and help. Like, things were fancy if we got to pick out a Kid Cuisine.
1: It was a big deal. Yeah.
0: It was a huge deal. And we got to run out to the freezer in the garage, because everyone has a chest freezer in the garage, you know, the big ones. And we got to pick one of those out.
1: Did you get to pick them? Oh, see, you've told this story before, but I always thought you got to pick them at the store, too.
0: No.
1: Oh, you didn't get to pick them at the store.
0: But we got them. If we did go grocery shopping and got them, it wasn't an immediate gratification. We couldn't have them that day.
1: Oh, no.
0: They got squirreled away for when we actually, you know, like did our chores, or those were our rewards.
1: But that elevates 2 days.
0: My mom rewarded us with food.
1: Yeah. But it elevates 2 days when they come home and like, look, someday you'll get this. And then the day when you finally get it. All right. I know I'd get it in. Caramel Cheesecake Day. Sounds delicious.
0: You know how many chores I would have had to do to earn one of those?
1: Oh my gosh. You could look at it one day and smell it the next day.
0: I could look at it when I was 8, and in my 20s,
1: you go get it.
0: I might get to have a slice.
1: International Canned Cocktail Day. Those are becoming more and more popular.
0: Mm-hmm.
1: Our buddy that we have over at Park Ridge, Josh, always gives us the new stuff, and they mix vodka. Everything is now, you can make a little thing in a can before. We had to like mix stuff together before.
0: Bartenders.
1: That's a crazy part about that. Yeah, on this date in 1953, Swanson sold its first TV dinner. That'd be a weird thing to bring home and try to explain to people. Instead of, you know, cooking, I've got everything right here in a tray, partitioned off. We're going to put it in the oven. It's going to come out great. And like, what?
0: And here's your cocktail in a can.
1: That's a good day right there. On this day in 1966, the Roadrunner premiered.
0: Beep, beep.
1: I'm very proud of the fact that they didn't just reboot the Roadrunner and Wile E. Coyote. The movie came out a little while ago, a couple weeks ago, a month ago, with John Cena, and it's Coyote versus Acme. And

0: The premise was pretty brilliant. It follows Wile E. Coyote as he hires a human lawyer to sue the Acme Corporation for selling him faulty products that always fail during his endless chases of the Roadrunner.
1: Would bring a lawsuit into it.
0: Isn't that fantastic? Yeah. As far as not just rehashing it. Uh-huh. On this date, 1991, Smells Like Teen Spirit, released by Nirvana. That was a bittersweet day for people like me that love their 80s hair metal. Because that was, with that one song, they killed the ridiculousness that hair metal had grown to by 1991. Like, you're over.
1: It needed to be put out of its misery.
0: Thank goodness that came along. And I liked it. On this date in 2022, King Charles formally proclaimed as monarch. This is, again, half. I would have said 2 years ago.
1: Oh, yeah.
0: And it's four. So. All right, some things to celebrate, whatnot, as we begin the day. Oh, it's 6:16. We got to do some news. We got to check in with the weather. Let's do news first. It's Morgan McCarthy.
1: We'll make it easy. Good morning. We'll start with headlines that take us to the courts, make a pit stop by the creamery, and touch shortly on a political stage. Sentencing is now ordered for a man involved in a crash from earlier this year. You may remember in La Crosse County in January when police say Brandon Foster was under the influence of THC and meth when he crashed first into a vehicle, later into the law enforcement center. He pleaded guilty this week to charges including causing injury by operating a vehicle under a controlled substance. Sentencing with that gavel dropped 2 years probation. Well, we're the dairy and cheese state for sure, but if you like your cottage cheese, there will be more on the shelves. Westby Cooperative Creamery, which is in Vernon County, revealed results of a $14 million expansion, and that includes a 30,000-gallon milk silo for the state's only cottage cheese manufacturing facility, saying that should plump up volume in production and reduce those production times. Politically, Congressman Derek Van Orden from our state was among the speakers in the Lone Star State last night for the Republican National Committee's midterm convention in Texas. Van Orden is being challenged on the other side of the ticket for a re-election this year in Wisconsin's 3rd Congressional District by Democrat Rebecca Cook. And as Alex had mentioned, it is indeed TV Dinner Day. Are you ready to whip it up?
2: It's National TV Dinner Day, invented by the Swanson Company back in 1953. They revolutionized dinner in front of the television with a complete Thanksgiving meal in a sectioned aluminum tray, frozen and heated in the oven. Now the term has expanded to include any meal you can quickly cook from frozen and eat anywhere. And we're in. It's a $93 billion industry that a YouGov survey says 63% of us do on the regular. I'm Bree Tennis.
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6: They say you're known by the company you keep. 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Jeremiah Fredrickson has even appeared at events supporting lawmakers who want to allow foreign adversaries to buy up Wisconsin farmland. They say you're known by the company you keep. Jeremiah Fredrickson keeps some pretty scary company. Jeremiah Fredrickson. He's too extreme to represent our values in Madison.
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0: Wax 104.5. It's a very nice morning. Start to your day here. Let's check in with our 13 First Alert meteorologist, Derek Dolman. Good morning.
7: Good morning.
0: Woke up. Derek's up a little earlier than we are.
7: Yes, by 2 hours or something.
0: We're up early. He's up really early. And he's sending me the lows in the extended forecast. So that's got to.
1: You guys are getting excited.
7: Very excited because those lows are down in the 40s, and better yet, daytime highs in the 60s.
0: Okay,
7: lovely.
0: I might ask him. I'm not going to get him to commit to it in a second, but I'm going to ask him about it. Okay, Morgan.
1: You should know better.
0: Okay, I'm going to do it.
7: There's already a rumor circulating in Boyceville that I said there's frost next week. Okay.
1: This is how it went. My friend's gardener friend from the club who said Derek Dolman said.
0: Yeah, she said that she heard that you said that you. All right. Well, that, by the way, that's not true.
1: No.
0: Just to get that out of the way right now.
7: Yes.
0: But we'll talk about that in a second here.
8: Whoop, Derek Hales. Whoop, Derek Hales. Whoop, Derek Hales. Whoop, Derek Hales.
0: All right. So it's, what is it, TV dinner day?
1: Yeah.
0: All right.
1: Alex is giving me the I have the question
0: side. I thought we'd ask him about TV dinner. Well, quick, tell him the story about you growing up. Because I want to know a couple things about TV dinners and Derek here.
1: This really gives you kind of insight into our childhood. So when we were little, we would always have chores and things like that, obviously. And as a reward, my mom would let us pick out these kid cuisine meals, like in the cardboard box from the freezer section.
7: Uh-huh.
1: Yeah, so my sister and I would get super excited. We'd be able to pick them out, but we couldn't. It was not immediate gratification. We couldn't eat them like the same day or anything.
0: Wasn't even going home and having those.
1: She would put them in the big freezer in the garage, the big chest freezer, and then like one special day after we had done our chores or she was feeling generous or whatever, we got to run out there and pick out a kid cuisine to eat, and that was like this huge deal reward that we loved.
0: Okay, so my question, first question is make your perfect TV dinner.
7: The ones I liked were the TV dinner steak with the mashed potatoes, and then you get like the brownie with them.
1: Oh, yeah. Like the Hungry Man?
7: Yes.
1: But the brownie is molten lava in the middle?
7: Yes, exactly. Mm-hmm.
0: And the french fries are kind of cold in the middle?
7: Exactly.
1: This was what we got excited about when I was little.
7: Right, exactly.
0: My second question, do you have any kind of thing like that with TV dinners with your kids? Have you introduced them to TV dinners yet?
7: Not really. They get home-cooked meals every night. They're very spoiled.
0: Yes, exactly. They are. Spoiled.
1: They don't have to run out to the garage freezer and get excited about rubbery nuggies.
7: No, they do not. Times are changing.
1: Darn.
0: All right, let's talk about our forecast because some places experiencing some fog this morning. But my other question was, tomorrow you have 83, but in your extended forecast, I don't see another high temp that starts with 8. Now, we could get an anomaly day even into October or whatnot, but that could be the end of any long-duration 80-degree highs. Are you saying that's a possibility? You're not going to commit to that, I imagine.
7: Yeah, certainly possible here. They are looking bleak towards the second half of September. In the short term, though, we are going to stay on the warm side today and even into tomorrow. High temperatures going to be around, if not in the low 80s. We are going to see lots of sunshine out there. Over the weekend, temperatures do cool off to the mid-70s. And then by Sunday, we'll find ourselves in the upper 60s with rain chances Sunday and into Monday of next week. Right now in Eau Claire, it's currently 53 degrees. I'm 13 First Alert meteorologist Derek Dolman.

0: Wax 104.5, good morning, 627. Start at 53, get to close to 80. But 79? Not 80, according to what we just heard from Derek. Coming up, $120 on a Hy-Vee card with a brain starter. Also, Morgan, this just doesn't happen that often, but Eric Church does whatever he wants. Got a new song to check out from Eric Church today. Do you remember the song from Leroy Parnell? It was called On the Road. It had a little... On the
1: Road. Right.
0: Okay. So this isn't the Eric Church song, but it's called an interpolation because he takes a little bit of that, just that part right there, and he's got a whole different song, but it's based on just that little part of it. But the whole song is different. Does that make sense?
1: Yeah, people know. People are doing this lately.
0: Okay.

0: And if you can't wait to hear it, play it in the 7 o'clock hour. But if you can't wait, we do have it at the bottom of our homepage. Don't listen to it now, but we do have it at the bottom of our homepage for you to check out.
1: You played it this morning for me, and it has, like, to me, a little bit of a Creedence-y feel. Like,
0: yeah.
1: Creedence Clearwater.
0: It's just about...
1: It's in that vein.
0: And it's, you can tell by the title, it's about playing on the road. It's also 5 minutes long, which you don't hear... radio.
1: For Eric Church, that's brief.
0: 5 minutes.
1: King of the four-hour show.
0: Also coming up, food fight Cumberland with a one win under its belt from yesterday's school lunch menu. Hey, you're looking at your school lunch menu right now for today. Morgan needs somebody, so if you want to text in, we could pick yours as we do that just past 7 o'clock here.
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0: An almost $40 sandwich has become the biggest star of the U.S. Open tennis tournament. Salt Hank's French dip sandwich.
1: Talk us through it.
0: Has fans waiting 15 to 20 minutes to buy one. It comes with prime rib. Well, there you go.
1: Yeah.
0: Onions, aioli, and provolone. Now, you always wonder if this is like one of the newest trend things. So people are like, oh, man, it's so good and it's expensive. I tried it first. Or if it really is that good. It sounds really good.
1: $40 is good.
0: Right. That's the other. Maybe that's the other part of why people want to try it. Not just to say they're the first to try this delicious sandwich, but the first to say, I tried this $40 sandwich. Yeah, you know, there's two different ways. But either way, it's going to work for the business, right? What is it? Salty Todd? Salty. Salt Hanks.
1: More like Rich Hanks.
0: Brock's has launched a candy corn fragrance.
1: Oh, yeah?
0: Called Ode to Candy Corn.
1: Uh-huh.
0: The limited edition Eau de Parfum smells like creamy vanilla, spun sugar, and honey, meant to evoke the opening of a fresh bag of candy corn. Comes in a 1.7-ounce spray bottle at $22, so it's about half the price of that sandwich. 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
1: There you go.
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1: It doesn't taste mushroomy.
0: I don't know, but with pumpkin... And mushrooms, those aren't two good flavors by themselves. You got to add like sugar to them. But if you're taking away sugar, you just have a pumpkin and mushroom flavor.
1: They should call it mushkin.
0: Ew, yeah, by that, you're not helping sell it at all by calling it that.
1: Pump rooms?
0: Well, you're making it worse. 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
6: Yeah.
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6: Thank you. Exactly. All right, have a good day, you guys.
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6: I'm Rebecca Cook, candidate for Congress, and I approve this message. 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
15: Get the brooms out as the Brewers did a little sweeping of the Cubs after they picked up another win against the Cubbies last night, defeating them 8-6. The Brewers jumped out to an early 7-0 lead through the first three innings, but the Cubs made things a bit more interesting in the ninth when Chicago put up 5 runs in the inning to make it 8-6. But the crew, they were able to hold on for the win. With their 91st win of the season, the Brewers' magic number to clinch the division is now just at 5 games. They have an off day today before beginning a 3-game series against the Reds starting tomorrow. The NFL kicked off their season last night with the Seahawks making a come-from-behind victory to defeat the Patriots 13-10. Tonight we have the Rams and 49ers going up against each other in Australia. Kickoff for tonight's game is at 7:35. And that's a quick look at your sports for this Thursday morning. For Sports Talk 105.1, I'm Dan Casper.
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1: You guys, it's officially back to school time, and right now a lot of college kids are meeting their freshman roommates for the first time, and there's some signs on whether you have a good college roommate or a bad one. We have some examples right here. For instance, you have a good college roommate if they bought a mini fridge. You have a bad college roommate if it's just filled with jars marked clean urine. You know what I mean?
2: That's not good.
1: Next up, you have a good college roommate if you're woken up by the gentle sound of their alarm. You have a bad college roommate if you're woken up by a gentle kiss on your forehead.
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0: you haven't poked your head out back or front, wherever you're poking your head out, I don't know. But it is just a beautiful start today. 53. It feels like a very comfortable little hint of chill in the air of September morning. So get out there and let's do this thing. A high of 79. We're going to hear from our 13 First Alert meteorologist, Derek Dolman, in just a second. But I bet you're waiting for me to hit this button right here.
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0: People are already calling, trying to get in first. We've got something on the line in the form of $120 on a Hy-Vee card. That could be why. And here's what we're working on today for our question. People were asked, what's an unwritten rule of everyday life that you think we should just stop following? Now, we mean little everyday stuff. Not big life choices like getting married or having kids, buying a house. So those are big things. We're talking about like everyday rules. Number one answer I'm going to give it to you, okay? Making the bed every morning. People think we should stop following it. Not everybody, but when asked this question, that was the number one answer. So what's an unwritten rule of everyday life that you think we should just stop following? I'm like, why do we do that anymore? Let's all just stop doing that. Number one answer, again, making the bed every morning. Again, these are just little everyday things. It's an interesting list. What comes next? 715-835-WAX, 715-835-9299, if you prefer it all numerically. We'll take a phone call. They're already ready and raring to go. We'll take that person. If that person gets it, we're done. That person's happy. If not, we move on to the second caller. Same process. That person doesn't get it. We go to the text line where we get a lot more people interacting. So make sure you get that. And even if something popped in your head and you've never tried it before, text in if you want. We'd love when you put your first name and where you're texting from. And we'll scroll back at the very first unique guest that wasn't mentioned with our two phone callers. That'll be our third guest if needed. Let's see if we can do this today. 715-835-WAX. Brain Starter begins.
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2: Well, good morning. Here's what we're learning today. We'll stick pretty close to our area, and that includes a trip to the courts to begin. We'll have a little peek into the political stage as well and some expansion for a creamery. But first, we begin with sentencing now ordered for a man involved in a crash earlier this year in the La Crosse area. It was back in January that police say Brandon Foster was under the influence of meth and THC when he crashed, first into another vehicle, later into the La Crosse County Law Enforcement Center. He pleaded guilty this week to charges including causing injury by operating a vehicle under a controlled substance and was sentenced to 2 years probation. We'll peek into the political stage. Wisconsin Congressman Derek Van Orden has a connection to Texas. He was among the speakers last night at the Republican National Committee's midterm convention in the Lone Star State. Van Orden talked about things like health care, veterans, affordability in our rural areas.
3: We've accomplished monumental things, and that's why I'm going.
2: On the ticket, Van Orden is being challenged for re-election this year in Wisconsin's 3rd Congressional District by Democrat Rebecca Cook. And if you're at the buffet...
4: What is this enticing bowl of white?
3: This? Charlie, that's cottage cheese.
4: Cottage cheese? Like cheese from some cottage? Who's cottage? Well, like, what is that exactly?
3: How do you not know what it is?
2: Our state's only cottage cheese manufacturing facility expanding. Westby, which is in the Vernon County area, Westby Cooperative Creamery we're talking about, revealed results of a $14 million expansion, announcing last year plans to install those new refrigeration systems, 10,000-gallon tanks, and a 30,000-gallon milk silo for our state's only cottage cheese facility. And that should boost production volume at the creamery, meaning more cottage cheese in the shelves and in the bowls. And I doubt there's any cottage cheese when it comes to the TV dinners, but remind me how that goes again.
5: 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Just slip them from the carton, heat them in the oven, and dinner is served.
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6: It's National TV Dinner Day, invented by the Swanson Company back in 1953. They revolutionized dinner in front of the television with a complete Thanksgiving meal in a sectioned aluminum tray, frozen and heated in the oven. Now the term has expanded to include any meal you can quickly cook from frozen and eat anywhere. And we're in. It's a $93 billion industry that a YouGov survey says 63% of us do on the regular. I'm Bree Tennis.
7: 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You never had it so easy and so good. 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
2: And you can pop headlines out of the tray anytime, 715newsroom.com. I'm Morgan McCarthy.
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15: Our Thursday is off to a pleasant start with some beautiful weather on tap today as high pressure continues moving across the Midwest. Through the day, we are going to have a mainly sunny sky, lighter winds, or high temperature up to around 79. Tonight, mainly clear, cooling off to the mid-50s. Otherwise, tomorrow, mostly sunny, windy, up to around 83 before a fall-like preview arrives this weekend, temperatures in the 60s and 70s. On 13 First Alert, meteorologist Derek Dahlman.
0: Thank you so much, Derek. Yeah, it is a beautiful morning. The sun's starting to lighten up that sky. It's 53 to start.
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0: All right. I had a little snafu with phone, so we're going to see if we can get this, but we've got people texting too. But question worth $120 on a Hy-Vee gift card. People were asked, what's an unwritten rule of everyday life that you think we should just stop following? I'm not talking big things like life choices, but number one answer is making the bed every morning. Why do we have to do that? We'll come back and see if we can get the number two guest next on Wax

0: It's the Wax 104.5 Train Starter.
1: $120 on the line and an interesting question that makes you think, why do we still do that? Or, I don't have to do that. The question reads, people were asked, what's an unwritten rule of everyday life that you think we should just stop following? Again, these are, like I said, everyday things. Not like, you need to get married, you need to have kids, you need to buy a house. Those are big things. We're talking about little everyday stuff. We've got $120 on a Hy-Vee card on the line. Number one answer, making the bed every morning. Make a stand, people. Don't have to do it if you don't want to, right? That kind of thing. So we're looking for number two. Who's this?
2: Brittany
1: from Rib Lake.
2: Yes.
1: I remembered. How are you this morning, Brittany?
2: I am good. How are you?
1: Good. Are you liking this little bit of hint of chill in the air, or are you wanting to hold on to summer?
2: I do. I'm ready for fall.
1: Yes. Have you put on?
2: No, I'm ready for fall.
1: I haven't put on a hoodie yet. I'm planning on doing that on Sunday. I'm really excited about putting on a hoodie.
2: Yes, me too.
1: Let's do this. Let's get you $120 on Hy-Vee card. What came to mind for our number two answer here?
2: I was thinking answering texts right away or phone calls and things like that.
1: Number five, answering the phone just because it rings. Just because it's making that noise. Don't tell me what to do, right? Right, because that used to be the thing. The phone rang, you answered it. You dropped what you were doing. You ran to the phone, and same with texts. And they're like, I don't have to, right?
2: Right. Yeah.
1: I agree with you. Yeah, it is on the list. I appreciate you checking in today.
2: All right, thank you. Have a good day.
1: Hi, Wax 104. Who's this?
3: Kylie.
1: Kylie, good morning. How are you today?
3: Pretty good, and you?
1: I am not bad. You like? I asked the same thing with Brittany. You liking this little bit of chill in the air?
3: Yes. Yeah. Definitely needed the break.
1: Let's do it. Yeah. She had a great answer, by the way. She said answering the phone just because it rang, or answering a text right away. That was number five. What came to mind for you, Kylie?
3: Not wearing a tie.
1: Well, it's kind of just silly. I mean, if you think back to the origins of it and why we still keep doing that, I mean, it's kind of a silly little thing. We accessory. That's not on here. No. But that is a great guess. I love that one, and I appreciate you checking in today.
3: Thank you.
1: We had our first text back there. Jody from Grin. Yeah, Jody, I like this one too. Dishes need to be done right away. That's become a thing, not a tradition, but just a lifestyle thing that we all have done because our parents or grandparents did it, and like, I don't want to do them right now. But dishwashers make it easy. That's a good one. That wasn't it, too. But again, number one answer, making the bed every morning. Number two, and again, it's one of those things that people have been shying away from for a little while now, eating three meals a day at traditional times. That goes back decades now. You got up, you ate breakfast, noon you ate lunch, and then you had supper or dinner, whatever you want to call it, late afternoon, early evening. And that's the way we did. Now people are like, I'm going to eat when I'm hungry or not eat there and eat there. So that's an interesting one too. So that's number two. I'll go over the rest of this list with Morgan just past 7 o'clock and also your text. So no winner today. No big deal. I always post these, by the way, at waxradio.com. Tomorrow we will be back. We will have $140 on a Hy-Vee card.
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1: All right, there's an off-duty police officer prevented a pretty big catastrophe in Sunset Park when he spotted a vehicle run a red light, realized the driver was unconscious behind the wheel. Now, keep in mind, he's off-duty. Acting instantly, the officer rushed to the moving car, forced it into park, pulled the driver out, and immediately began performing life-saving CPR. Local officials and neighbors praised his split-second bravery.
4: He actually saved more than just a driver's life. He saved the pedestrian's life, the babies walking in the street, the grandparents walking in the street. He saved everyone's life. We have to honor our off-duty police officers. Even they are not on the job, they're still helping people.
1: Ah, on the heels of 9/11, that really rings true, doesn't it, too? 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I love that. It's a good way to start your morning. On a positive note, we call it your Good Stuff Story, brought to you by Wisconsin Credit Union.
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0: 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We're starting the day off with the Pledge of Allegiance with the Wax Morning Show on Wax 104.5.
1: 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That's why every morning just after 7, we feature a different area school class reciting the Pledge of Allegiance. Here's your morning Pledge of Allegiance.
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Wax 104.5, and nice. Like starting the day like that. Like starting the day with this temperature and weather we've got going, too. A little fog maybe in your area. See it on the horizon, but the sun is doing its thing, and we start the day a little cooler, but around normal. We had 53 right now at Wax 104.5. On a train.

0: 104.5 morning show. Her name is Stella Lefty. The album just dropped. I call that the parenthetical title of that song is, would it kill you? Just to be nice. Just, I like it when you're nice to me, man.
1: It's not that difficult.
0: Bare minimum, man. Yeah, the album is out. If you like the voice and like the thing, and she's red hot, as they say. Coming up, we are going to hear from our 13 First Alert meteorologist, Eric Dahlman. What he's going to tell you is beautiful day. Sunshine, 79, and 53 to start. It's going to be nice. 83 tomorrow. You know, it's a little warm, but then we're talking, I can't read my writing. It could be a 5. 75 on Saturday? Might be a 5. Sunday, 67 now, as the Packers are playing the later game in the afternoon.
1: Looking forward to that.
0: That'd be nice. All right, let's recap what happened with our brain starter. I like the question because it makes you realize, like, yeah, why do we still do this? Or I don't have to do that. People were asked, what's an unwritten rule of everyday life that you think we should just stop following? I mean, this is little everyday stuff, not like, got to get married, got to have kids, got to buy, that's big stuff. We're talking little stuff, and I gave you number one, making the bed every morning. You know, I got to do it. Well, you don't have to. But it's one of those things, you just unwritten rules that you follow, and you're like, why do we do that? Well, we had some good guesses. First guess was Brittany from Rib Lake.
2: I was thinking answering texts right away or phone calls and things like that.
0: Yeah, we've gotten away from that.
1: That's a good answer, yeah.
0: Yeah, that was a good one.
1: Because now that annoying thing where you can see if somebody's read it or not.
0: Yes. Don't tell me what to do. Number 5, answer the phone just because it rings. That's why I got my ringer off. I don't, since I,

0: Then we had Kylie from Eau Claire. She had an interesting one.
1: Not wearing a tie.
0: Yeah.
2: Hey.
0: Kind of a silly little accessory. We decided it wasn't on you, but it was a great guess. Our text guest was from Jody from Granton. She said, dishes need to be done right away. I'll do them on my own. I'll do them when I want to do
2: them. That's right, Jody. You let those sit.
0: Good for you. Number two answer was eating three meals a day at traditional times. You got breakfast, you got noon lunch, you got dinner, supper, you got it. No, you don't.
2: We used to have the noon whistle.
0: They still do that in Augusta.
2: I think Boyce runs it once a month too.
0: No, they do it every day in Augusta.
2: Still?
0: I was also told that in Augusta, getting off track here, but in Augusta they have one at 10 o'clock. It goes at 10 o'clock at night too.
2: Why do you know so much about Augusta?
0: Oh, we have, what's her name from the Bean and Bacon lady? She tells me this stuff.
2: Oh.
0: From Augusta, she calls in.
2: I bet she is the Bean and Bacon lady.
0: 10 o'clock at night to do this. That's like the curfew.
2: The closest thing I would say that we have is the clock tower in Menominee on campus at Stout.
0: Was that rings?
2: Every hour on the hour.
0: All day, all night?
2: Yeah.
0: At night?
2: Yeah.
0: Okay. We had some good guesses. Tammy from Durant said shaking hands.
2: All right. That's a good one. Yeah. Or you could do knuckle bump or a high
0: ever
2: five.
0: I did the thing last week with the manager at NBC came up to me and he was ready for a fist bump and I was ready to shake his hand. I shook his fist bump. Yeah, it was weird. Let's see. Yeah, we had Lina from Colby brushing your teeth. Well, you don't have to. You're right.
2: If you want to be an introvert, Lina, there's a good way.
0: Ruben from New Auburn. I don't think we've ever gotten a contact from Ruben from New Auburn. He says matching socks.
2: That's right.
0: Why do they have to match?
2: I firmly believe the same. As long as they're the same thickness. You can't have like a nylon and a wool sock.
0: That would be weird.
2: But you
0: just
2: can,
0: to you, not to anyone else.
2: Under your feet. I once got disqualified from a FBLA tournament, a speaking event for having unmatched socks.
0: Football Louisiana?
2: Future business leaders of
0: America.
2: Oh,
0: that makes more sense.
2: Obviously, it didn't pan out.
0: Yeah. How's that business coming? Kelly from Black River Falls, being on time to work. Well, they're telling you have to be.
2: That's right, Kelly. You make your own rules.
0: That's right. I come in when I want to come in. What? I'm not working anymore? Aaron from Osseo, caring what people think. I like that one, too. And Kay from Eau Claire says, saying sorry.
2: Done with it.
0: Guys, I'm bumping you. It's not my problem. So number two answer, eating three meals a day. Number two is eating three meals a day. Number three, eating certain foods only at certain times.
2: You're this way.
0: Yeah. If I want pizza for breakfast and cereal at night, I'm a rebel.
2: You can eat,
0: I go rogue, man.
2: I saw you go seafood dipping Ritz in the morning once.
0: Oh, yeah.
2: Like crab before 8 a.m.?
0: There's no rules.
2: Oof.
0: White after Labor Day, crab before 8 a.m. I am just throwing out the rule books here. I'm saying bless you when someone sneezes. That can get annoying. Mm-hmm. Not doing it. But if you don't do it and you're the only two, you're like, I'm not doing it.
2: I just say you get one.
0: Yeah, answer the phone just because it rings. Number six, wait a certain amount of time to call or text after a date.
2: Mm-hmm.
0: Got to wait 3 days? Didn't do that. Number seven, stay at a party or gathering longer than you want to. Just mid-conversation. Eight, dress up just because a place occasion says you should. Well, some places do have rules.
2: If you're at a wedding.
0: I learned long ago you have to wear pants to work. That kind of thing, you know. Nine, finish everything on your plate. Care what mom and dad said. I'm not eating that last piece of pizza. Number 10, feel like you always have to be doing something or being productive. You know, the doing, you know, it's good. Mm-hmm. What do they call that? The new thing, the bed rot?
2: Oh, yes.
0: All right. So we will have, we'll play Brain Starter tomorrow on a Friday. What's going on? $140 will be on the line with a brand new question tomorrow. We always post these on the morning show page, waxradio.com.
3: It's time for the school lunch food fight.
0: Look at you, Cumberland, taking the crown away from Menominee yesterday. And they won with the penne pasta and meatballs. I also think it was the choice of the red or white sauce that really maybe put it more.
2: You don't often get choices like that in life.
0: Not when you're a kid.
2: It's a sauce toss.
0: So today, it is Thursday. Ooh, I like this. They have a crispy chicken patty. But I like their aside here, the campfire baked beans.
2: Okay.
0: And then they have the... there's an intricate option on this. They say simply steamed green beans.
2: Okay.
0: They're not going through all the steps. They're just going to do real basic. I'm going to steam them. Just don't ask for anything fancy. No. But I like the crispy chicken patty, campfire baked beans. They also have other options. But let's go with that.
2: All right. Follow me to the Seedling Cafe in Turtle Lake. Yeah. We're going to Turtle Lake today. And they have, and I quote, fruit choice.
0: Okay.
2: Baked beans.
0: Oh, we got baked beans. Mine are the campfire, though? I don't know.
2: Vegetarian celery sticks.
0: Oh, that's what the meat celery sticks.
2: Otherwise, it would be a meat stick, I suppose.
0: Right.
2: Crispy chicken salad, and top of the list today is

0: In Turtle Lake, you are putting corn dogs on the plate. Classic corn dogs. Don't forget the ketchup there.
1: Okay.
0: We're going corn dogs, crispy chicken salad, and baked beans.
1: Remember the little paper cups, basically, mm-hmm. that they came in? The ketchup, you'd put ketchup in when you mm-hmm. were... okay, so that's it's up to you now to vote. Okay, here we go. Okay, we got dogs.
0: Mm-hmm.
1: We got corn dogs.
0: Hey.
1: Got dogs and corn dogs. Then we get some chicken patties. But the first two votes were for dogs and corn dogs.
0: Hey, there you go, Turtle Lake.
1: Trying to think if dogs was a text attached to anything else we talked about. I don't think it was. So, no. We're talking corn dogs. Way to go, Turtle Lake. You get the crown today. And like we say, it's just a silly little thing we do. Makes you think back to your high school or your elementary lunch school days. If you've got someone for me tomorrow, check that menu. You can text in, tell us to check it out. We could feature your school. 7:16, we could feature some news here, I bet.
0: Well, congrats to the Seedling Cafe in Turtle Lake. Enjoy those dogs today. We're going to dish up some headlines that keep us pretty close to the area, at least in our state to begin. And as long as we're talking food, we'll continue it. How do you feel about cottage cheese? Turns out there's one place in our state that makes it, and now they're making more of it. Westby Cooperative Creamery, it's in the Vernon County area, revealed $14 million worth of an expansion that includes updated refrigerated systems, 10,000-gallon tanks, and a 30,000-gallon milk silo to make cottage cheese. It's the only facility in the state with that capacity, which means more production and then hopefully cutting down on that production time. In Osseo, Community Foundation receives grants aimed at helping to renovate Stoddard Park. It'll be $25,000 that comes to the area through the 2026 Kubota Hometown Proud Grant. And that money and funding will help to cover the cost of new playground equipment for the park. So some upgrades planned for some future fun. Well, it looks like my fall lovers will be happy. Sweaters, cider, pumpkins, oh my. The chill is in the air this weekend, and Mother Nature is cooperating for Fall Fest on the thermometer as well. Downtown Eau Claire Fall Festival returns this weekend on Saturday. You'll have that live music, street vendors, 20 food trucks, all in the spirit of fall, y'all. And when it came to those summer temps, are you sorry about what you said when it was 95 and sticky?
2: According to the National Institute of Health, heat is scientifically proven to make you cranky, reckless, and mean. It comes down to body temperature control and a stress hormone called cortisol. Drexel University research says that heat robs you of logical thinking and patience. Law enforcement says the heat increases car crashes and violent crimes, and there's no fast fix. Drink water and seek AC, but you're probably already doing that. I'm Bree Tennis.
0: And the fall countdown is on. We should be there soon, guys. 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
11: You're kidding me.
10: Nope, we're having a grand opening at the new spot.
11: Joyce, where the heck are we moving to?
10: We're gonna be moving to 1864 Halley Road and having a big party on October 1st, 2nd, and 3rd.
11: Okay, what's this gonna cost me? 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
10: 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And we're giving away one of our best campers.
11: Well, here we go.
12: Our Thursday is off to a pleasant start with some beautiful weather on tap today as high pressure continues moving across the Midwest. Through the day, we are going to have a mainly sunny sky, lighter winds, or high temperature up to around 79. Tonight, mainly clear, cooling off to the mid-50s. Otherwise, tomorrow, mostly sunny, windy, up to around 83 before a fall-like preview arrives this weekend, temperatures in the 60s and 70s. On 13 First Alert, meteorologist Derek Dahlman.
1: Thank you so much, Derek. Hey, we're checking in at 39 this morning. We're a little warmer than that, but still that hint of chill in the air. It's 53, Wax 104.

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5: Wax 104.5. Here's to hoping you have the best day ever. It's Thursday. You know, having that Monday off now. Disorienting on Tuesday. Started getting the hang of it yesterday, but by now you're like, hey, it's already almost the weekend. We got to love that. Football again tonight. NFL football two nights in a row. Yeah, it's back, baby. It even feels a little bit like fall. We're going to continue our conversation from Brainstarter, if you missed it, talking about rules of everyday life that we all seem to follow, but maybe we should stop. And we've got more texts in that are bringing up some really good points, like, why do we do that? Or, I don't have to do that. Why do I? That kind of thing. So you can text in 715-835-WAX this morning. Brand new song from Eric Church dropped this morning. We're going to play that for you in just a bit here.
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5: Categories not firm number two. Well, friendly stalker and big lizard. What's that? Categories.
7: Things that make you go,
5: The word poppycock, which is fun to use and say, comes from an old Dutch word that means soft poop. So when you tell somebody that's ridiculous, you say, I have poppycock. You're telling them that's soft poop. Number two, one of the original names that Twitter's founders briefly considered for their product was Friend Stalker. I don't know when that was, but that wasn't a good idea at any point in time. So yeah, they went with Twitter. And finally, it wasn't until our 10th president, John Tyler, was in office that a president of the United States would have heard the word dinosaur. It officially entered the English language in 1842. Before that, we didn't know what to call them or about them and didn't have a term for it. Interesting.
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0: Wax 104.5, maybe you're saying that this morning. It's a beautiful morning. Maybe you're loving your life. I hope so. That's good stuff from Chris and Preston Locash. 7:30, coming up, we've got a brand new song from Eric Church to check out. Got to carve out some time for this one. 5 minutes, Mark.
1: You know, he's got things to say.
0: I do like it. I'm a sucker for like a piano intro.
1: It has a little bit of like a Creedence feel to it.
0: A buddy of mine on radio said a little bit of Bruce Springsteen feel. But listen to
1: that. Yeah, you can hear that.
0: Yeah, I don't want to spoil the whole thing, but like I said, I like myself a little piano intro. We're going to play the Eric Church song coming up in just a little bit. Let's, if you didn't hear it, we do the thing past 6:30. We call it Brain Starter. It's just a basic trivia game. But we're trying to make these more lifestyle answers instead of, what's your favorite pizza topping? You know, something like that. So today's was an unwritten rule of everyday life that you think we should just stop following. Like, why do we do that? I'm not going to do it.
1: Yeah,
0: it's a defiance question.
1: I'm putting my foot down.
0: Yeah, the number one answer was making the bed every morning. Not going
1: to
0: do it.
1: I think you have to make it just so you don't get back in it.
0: Oh,
1: it's like a psychological thing.
0: I would do it even if the police show up and they're like, excuse me, did you make it? No, they don't do that. But eating 3 meals a day at traditional times was the answer we're looking for, the number two answer. Yeah, I'll eat when I want to. Mm-hmm. But then people have continued to text in about those little things like, why do we do this, right?
1: I like this one from Lisa. Stop saving gift bags that are clearly past their prime. If the handles are broken, get rid of it.
0: Why do we all stand around politely waiting for someone to cut a birthday cake? Just cut the cake. Oh, that was from Melissa from Eau Claire. That's a good one. Never thought about that.
1: Why do we keep junk drawers organized enough to close, but never organized enough to find anything?
0: Because
1: junk drawers are not organized drawers.
0: They shouldn't be. That's not a junk drawer. I don't know what they are.
1: You only find what you were looking for when you don't need it.
0: Then some of these cute ones. Ryan at Chippewa Falls, we should stop pretending the first pancake is for eating. That's this test pancake.
1: That's
0: and we all
1: true.
0: Know it.
1: I feel the same way about grilled cheese. I can never make a good one on the first shot.
0: I thought he was saying it like that doesn't count. Like, how many pancakes did you eat? Well, I ate the first one. That was a test.
1: Oh, I thought it was a tester. Yeah. Right. Because you got to figure out how hot the pan is, and this one turned out a little much. What I've tried with you guys is if one side gets too dark, I just serve it with the light side up, but Sticky's onto me.
0: Just brush the ashes off it.
1: She tips it over and looks. She's like, Mom.
0: Oh, yeah. Just don't look at the other side. Yeah. That's what we're talking about this morning. If you've got one of those little unwritten rules, why do we follow that kind of thing? You can text us this morning. Got that Eric Church song coming up in just a bit here.
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8: Get the brooms out as the Brewers did a little sweeping of the Cubs after they picked up another win against the Cubbies last night, defeating them 8-6. The Brewers jumped out to an early 7-0 lead through the first three innings, but the Cubs made things a bit more interesting in the ninth when Chicago put up 5 runs in the inning to make it 8-6. But the crew, they were able to hold on for the win. With their 91st win of the season, the Brewers' magic number to clinch the division is now just at 5 games. They have an off day today before beginning a 3-game series against the Reds starting tomorrow. The NFL kicked off their season last night with the Seahawks making a come-from-behind victory to defeat the Patriots 13-10. Tonight, we have the Rams and 49ers going up against each other in Australia. Kickoff for tonight's game is at 7:35. And that's a quick look at your sports for this Thursday morning. For Sports Talk 105.1, I'm Dan Casper.
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0: Your morning with your first chuckle of the day. It's the one and only Uncle Donuts and your morning rib tickler.
1: All right, here's one for you. What's the best kind of advice to give to architects? 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

0: 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It is the Wax 104.5 morning show. Little everyday things, unwritten rules that we follow. Why do we follow them? 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Like answering the phone just because it rings.
1: You'll love this one. Rachel says, decorative pillows. They're not doing anything. Why do we feel the need to put them out? In defense of my pillows, I don't know why.
0: Okay.
1: But I just do.
0: I like this one. Someone's streaming. If you want to say where you're streaming from and your first name, you can. Thank you for listening way out there. We should stop pretending potlucks need 7 pasta salads. Mm-hmm. 1 pasta salad is enough. I like that.
1: Why do we keep saying we should get together sometime?
0: We're not getting together. The older
1: you get, the more you know, you're not going to schedule it.
0: Laura must be younger because this is a next generation thing that I noticed. She's from Menominee. She says, we should stop pretending the top sheet has to be involved.
1: Oh, Siggy doesn't have a top sheet on her bed.
0: That's an age thing.
1: This drives you nuts, though, because you can't comprehend not having a top sheet.
0: And I think gold back to the days when you worked hard and you didn't shower after, you know, so you were, the top sheet protected the comforter, which you didn't wash much or at all. So it protected that from the dirt from yourself. So I think that's why we do it. So maybe we don't need it. I get it now.
1: This is a funny one from Eric that says, why do we act like nobody's going to take the last piece of pizza? Just take it. Somebody finish the pizza.
0: Why do we pretend the fancy little soaps in a guest bathroom are not for using? That's the silliest thing. Exactly. Thank you, Mark from Chippewa Falls.
1: Hey, I do pillows, but not decorative soap. Soap gets used.
0: Oh, Brian from Eau Claire. Why do we keep instruction manuals for things we will never repair?
1: There you go, Brian.
0: You have to keep them because someday, like, you're going to dig into the back of that dishwasher and fix it via the instruction manual instead of just ChatGPT or YouTubing it. But no, got to keep that instruction manual.
1: We have a manual for a sandwich maker.
0: That we haven't had for 7 years?
1: We've never used the sandwich maker.
0: But if it breaks somewhere in a dumpster,
1: you just think you're going to get ambitious and want to read it? Right. You know, where is that manual? I've always wondered what happened
0: to that
1: sandwich.
0: It's a $29 sandwich maker that we don't even have anymore. All right, that's the kind of stuff we're looking for. If you want to chime in, you can do so. 715-835-WAX this morning.
2: 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Here's Morgan McCarthy with the news.
1: Well, good morning. Here's what we're learning today. We'll stick pretty close to our area, and that includes a trip to the courts to begin. We'll have a little peek into the political stage as well and some expansion for a creamery. But first, we begin with sentencing now ordered for a man involved in a crash earlier this year in the La Crosse area. It was back in January that police say Brandon Foster was under the influence of meth and THC when he crashed, first into another vehicle, later into the La Crosse County Law Enforcement Center. He pleaded guilty this week to charges including causing injury by operating a vehicle under a controlled substance and was sentenced to 2 years probation. We'll peek into the political stage. Wisconsin Congressman Derek Van Orden has a connection to Texas. He was among the speakers last night at the Republican National Committee's midterm convention in the Lone Star State. Van Orden talked about things like health care, veterans, affordability in our rural areas.
3: We've accomplished monumental things, and that's why I'm going.
1: On the ticket, Van Orden is being challenged for re-election this year in Wisconsin's 3rd Congressional District by Democrat Rebecca Cook. And if you're at the buffet...
4: What is this enticing bowl of white?
3: This? Charlie, that's cottage cheese.
4: Cottage cheese? Like... cheese from some cottage? Who's cottage? What is that exactly?
3: How do you not know what it is?
1: Our state's only cottage cheese manufacturing facility expanding. Westby, which is in the Vernon County area, Westby Cooperative Creamery we're talking about, revealed results of a $14 million expansion, announcing last year plans to install those new refrigeration systems, 10,000 gallon tanks, and a 30,000 gallon milk silo for our state's only cottage cheese facility. And that should boost production volume at the creamery, meaning more cottage cheese in the shelves and in the bowls. And I doubt there's any cottage cheese when it comes to the TV dinners, but remind me how that goes again.
5: Swanson Frozen TV brand main courses. Just slip them from the carton, heat them in the oven, and dinner is served.
1: And remember not to burn your tongue on the molten lava brownie, right?
6: It's National TV Dinner Day, invented by the Swanson Company back in 1953. They revolutionized dinner in front of the television with a complete Thanksgiving meal in a sectioned aluminum tray, frozen and heated in the oven. Now the term has expanded to include any meal you can quickly cook from frozen and eat anywhere. And we're in. It's a $93 billion industry that a YouGov survey says 63% of us do on the regular. I'm Bree Tennis.
7: So it's understood. You never had it so easy and so good. Say, why don't you try Swanson Frozen TV main courses?
1: And you can pop headlines out of the tray anytime, 715newsroom.com. I'm Morgan McCarthy.
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0: 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Tony Meyer from Marquardt Motors joins us this morning. Good morning, Tony.
9: Well, good morning.
0: Let's see. What should we talk about? Should we talk about the problem you have where you can't see the pavement in your parking lot?
9: Yeah, you know, that is a problem right now. I was out walking around yesterday trying to figure out how I can turn stuff. We're not even into really the winter time, you know, when I do stock up. Right now, what's happening is there's some super huge incentives going on Silverado Sierra pickup truck over on the new car side. We've got a new 2027 body style and motor styles coming for 2027 in those two models. So the incentives, between rebates and discounts that we're doing, you're way up over $10,000. You got to get out there and check it out. A lot of people have been. Right now, between now and the next 60 days is going to be your best selection option if you want the color and the options that you're looking for. And the thing is, this is a truck community that we live in. People are trading other things in on their on a new truck. The incentives are that good. So get out there and check it out. On the used car side, again, I've got stuff out in the grass. So anything out there is going to have a great price on it. You always hear me say I never discriminate against a good used vehicle. Check out this 2024 Kia Seltos. It's the SX model. It is all-wheel drive. It's only got 31,000 miles on it. Fusion black is the color. It does have a power moonroof. Carfax says it's a good value. I'm going to make it an even better value. I'm going to put this vehicle out there at $23,800. Based on the market, this is a screaming good deal. One owner, no accidents. That'll be your special of the day, all day today.
0: All right. Like I said, you can try and walk on the pavement, but a lot of it's covered. We've got the inventory there. You can start looking around and checking it out at markworthmotors.com.
9: Yeah, otherwise come find us. We're easy to find. Take Highway 53, look for exit Markworth. That's what we call it. It's exit 92. Go up to 118th. The sign will point you right to us.
0: Tony Meyer, Markworth Motors this morning.
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0: 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Good morning.
13: Good morning.
0: I texted you this morning. I'm like, hey, did you leave early in the meeting? I'm like, did you see the Northern Lights, the Aurora Borealis? And you're like, I didn't even think I was supposed to look.
13: Yeah, I didn't even look. I think I briefly heard you yesterday morning say something about it, but I was spaced out this morning.
0: I thought, like, that would be your problems. Like, you're always looking up. You're always looking at the weather in the sky. Like, your wife's like, watch the road. Stop looking up at the cloud patterns and stuff like that.
13: Right, exactly. And I will say, some days it is distracting. Those clouds can sometimes paint pictures for us. But for today, we are looking at some beautiful weather to get outside with high pressure and control. We are going to have mainly sunny skies through the day, up to around 79 this afternoon. As for tonight, mainly clear, cooling off to a low of 56. As we head through the day tomorrow, expect more sunshine, some extra clouds in the mix. That is going to come with strong southerly winds, and it will be a bit warmer as a result, up to around 83. As we go into the weekend, that's where we are tracking more of a fall-like turn in our temperatures. While we're at 75 on Saturday, partly to mostly sunny and breezy, we are going to be locked in the upper 60s on Sunday. Could see a few showers at some some point during the day, but the better rain chances are going to come Sunday night and especially into Monday with even some thunderstorms possible. We'll start off next week in the low 70s before cooling right back off into the 60s both Tuesday and Wednesday. Right now in Eau Claire, it's currently 53 degrees. I'm 13 First Alert meteorologist Derek Dahlman.
0: All right, thank you so much, Derek. And we're going to talk about a brand new song. Woke up this morning, well, I kind of knew it was coming, but woke up this morning to a brand new song from Eric Church. And I'm going to use the word interpolation because that's where you take something and interpret it in just a different way, but you are using some of that. And the song by Eric Church, by the way, is called On the Road. But there was a song from Leroy Parnell back in 1993, and his song was called On the Road. On the Road.

the only part really that Eric Church uses for his song, also called On the Road, but it is about life on the road and playing in front of live audiences. We don't have much to go on about this, so let's play. We don't know about a new album. We do know it's 5 minutes long, so we got to get to it, but it's pretty good. I love the piano intro. Let's see what you guys think of brand new Eric Church, On the Road, this morning.

0: 4.5, brand new music on a Thursday morning. Why? Because it's Eric Church. And he does what he wants. The other cool thing that he does, by the way, that's new, called On the Road. He says it enough in there. You probably could have figured that out yourself. But he also does thing. He has his church choir, which is his fan club. And he gave that to them earlier this week. So they had access to it even before radio, which I love. If you're a dedicated Eric Church fan, you get the perks like that. So that's pretty cool. It's also 5 minutes long, which we just don't have in radio anymore. Also sounds like a great song to kick open a show, right? But we thought maybe with the new song we'd get an album information, tour information, but none of that has come to fruition yet. But got a brand new song to check out there, and if you missed it, want to share it or something like that, you can find it at the new music section at the bottom of our homepage, and you can listen to it over and over again. Not right now, but you know, sometime. But there you go, new music for you on a Thursday morning, which is rather rare.
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10: That defund the police radical Rebecca Cook's running again.
11: Yeah, for a third time. And now she's part of the socialist crowd. You see she endorsed that radical from New York, Zohran Mamdani?
10: Doesn't surprise me. Defunding the police and socialism go hand in hand. What I don't get is how a waitress can afford to run for Congress 5 years in a row.
11: Well, waiting tables is just what she wants us to see. That's not really how she makes her money. 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Look it up.
10: So Rebecca Cook's not really a waitress. She works for groups that want to defund the police, attack law enforcement, and sides with socialists?
11: Yep, pretty much the opposite of what Wisconsin needs.
10: You can say that again. We're not in New York, and I'm not voting for socialists.
11: They're just crazy.
10: And dangerous.
12: I'm Derek Van Orden, candidate for Congress, and I approve this message.
11: Paid for by Van Orden for Congress.
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0: The longer my wife and I are married, the more annoying she says I am, and the more crime TV she's watching. Those two can't be related, can they?
1: Every Friday night we go Dateline. Don't ask questions. At Alexa Maroney says, I was sitting next to somebody on the flight that just stood up immediately when the seatbelt sign turned off. It doesn't mean you have to get up.
0: No.
1: It means you can.
0: Here's one at Henpecked Hal. Half the stuff I say to my kids sounds like a line from a cop movie. Show me your hands. I don't want any trouble. Your fingerprints are all over this. Freeze. Just tell me what happened and we can work out a deal. Maybe it was an accident. Maybe you didn't mean to do it.
1: At a Gray B says, there is exactly one generation that can edit a PDF and the rest of us will never understand how to do that.
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1: Always.
0: It's just, we played the Eric Church song, and it's 5 minutes long. Mm-hmm. Like, whoa, we don't do that anymore.
1: Coming from the man with the four-hour concert.
0: We could have played two nowadays songs, that's how long they are.
1: Mm-hmm.
0: But then I just noticed that with the Tim McGraw song, that it ends, and then there's just the instrumental resolve at the end for another minute plus. I'm like, we don't do that anymore either.
1: It's because attention spans have gotten so short.
0: Let it breathe, man. Anyway, good stuff there. And if you want to hear that new Eric Church song, if you're just tuning in, we do have at the bottom of our homepage at waxradio.com. It dropped today. All right, before we do some news, let's do some audio. NFL season kicked off last night. We've got a game tonight in Australia.
1: Down under.
0: We thought we'd play a little audio from this lady who has a song about the Packers. She's made up herself and she's excited about the football season.
2: I want to be a Packer fan dressed in green and gold. I hear they are the best there is. At least that's what I'm told. Mm-hmm. I want to be a cheesehead sitting in the crowd. Eating brats, drinking beer, and burping really loud.
0: I don't know why she's underwater for that, but it's...
1: Hey, I don't think there's anything anybody would argue with in those lyrics.
0: Eric Church, if you're listening, that's how you do a song right there.
1: It's a ditty.
0: Got everything you need right there. All right, so pumpkin spice season is upon us, and I don't know why this hasn't been done before, but Duncan have teamed up with a couple of the Spice Girls about their long-lost member.
1: Pumpkin.
3: Yeah. The secret to our group was that everyone had their own flavor.
4: Ginger had red hair.
3: And Baby was the youngest.
4: And a lot of people don't know, but we originally had a sixth member.
3: Pumpkin Spice.
0: Yep.

0: I like pumpkin.
1: She had so many amazing tracks.
0: There was, my favorite was Bumpin' Pumpkins. Pumpkins, pumpkins, I like pumpkins. Do you like pumpkins? I sure do.
1: Voice of an angel. Mm. Total banger.
0: A little bit sweet, a little bit nice. You wanna taste my pumpkin spice?
1: Yeesh. Every fall, this is what I really want.
0: Should we get the band back together?
1: No.
2: That's
3: Man.
2: Rachel Dratch, who was the fifth. Is there? There's four of them.
3: Yeah.
2: Okay. She was the fifth member. Pumpkin. I'm like, why didn't they latch onto this earlier? As one of the lost Spice Girls.
3: We need that more than pumpkin spice deodorant.
2: All right. Then this guy has had a very important question. We've been talking about why do we still do things a certain way. Mm-hmm. This guy's got a very good point, and only Aldi is the one who has discovered this. Here's his point.
4: Why aren't cashiers allowed to sit down while they're working? Like, why do they have to stand on their 2 feet the whole time just to scan some items and collect cash? Like, why is Aldi the only store that allows their employees to sit down while they're completing transactions? There's no part of scanning items and collecting cash that requires you to stand on your 2 feet the whole shift.
2: Amen.
3: That's right. You don't need to be standing and scanning. I would not mind if a clerk was sitting.
2: Aldi does that, right? Aldi, they sit.
3: Yeah, like, and then they rapid fire everything.
2: Oh, yeah, they're fast, too.
3: You have to catch it with a net.
2: Yeah, you got to be ready at the end of that line there, too. They have a very good point there. All right, so some audio for you this morning and a couple of tunes and everything thrown in there. It's 8:18. How about some news, Morgan?
3: And headlines that we can bring right to our area. We'll start with the courts, and that includes a gavel drop. Sentencing is being ordered for a man involved in a crash from earlier this year in La Crosse that included not just a vehicle, but a building as well. It was in January that police say Brandon Foster was under the influence of THC and meth, crashing into a vehicle and then later into the law enforcement center in La Crosse. He pleaded guilty this week to charges that include causing injury by operating a vehicle under a controlled substance. 2 years probation there. In headlines to take us to the political stage, it was in the Lone Star State last night that the RNC had their midterm convention with a familiar Wisconsin name attending. Wisconsin Congressman Derek Van Orden spoke, addressing things like health care, veterans, affordability, messages that we're pretty used to hearing him talk about. On the other side of the ticket, Van Orden is being challenged by re-election this year for Wisconsin's 3rd congressional district. Is Democrat Rebecca Cook running for that role? And if you're ready for the sweater, the cider, and the pumpkin spice, well, downtown Eau Claire's Fall Fest can get you nudged in that direction. Looks like Mother Nature might sync up the thermometer a little bit for us as well if you're ready for fall. And that event will feature some live music. You have street vendors, food trucks, everything on hand downtown. You can get up on the details when you go to 715newsroom.com. And if you thought, okay, this summer, not only was I cranky, but it was summer's fault.
5: According to the National Institute of Health, heat is scientifically proven to make you cranky, reckless, and mean. Mm. It comes down to body temperature control and a stress hormone called cortisol. Drexel University research says that heat robs you of logical thinking and patience. Law enforcement says the heat increases car crashes and violent crimes, and there's no fast fix. Drink water and seek AC, but you're probably already doing that. I'm Bree Tennis.
3: Did you hear that, Alex? You don't have a reason to be that cranky if it's nice out. We'll all be watching. From our 715newsroom.com, I'm Morgan McCarthy.
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10: Blue skies and sunshine can be expected for our Thursday. It is going to feel very pleasant out. Our afternoon high topping out near 80 degrees. For tonight, mainly clear, cooling off to a low of 56. As we wrap up the week tomorrow, expect mostly sunny skies, strong southerly winds up to around 83. Meanwhile, over the weekend, the weather takes more of a fall-like turn, those daytime highs in the 60s and 70s. On 13 First Alert, meteorologist Derek Dahlman.
2: Thank you so much, Derek. Beautiful morning, fair sky. 58, Tinseltown. Talk with Office Cora on the way. Country music star caught cheating on his bus. Who is it? We'll find out.

Congratulations to this month's Wax Morning Show Employee of the Month, Alex Edwards. Hats off to runners-up Morgan, Office Cora, Derek the Weather Dude, and the Sports Guy. 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
1: All right, let's talk entertainment news, and we've got just the person to do that. We've got Office Cora with us. Good morning.
2: Good morning.
1: Did you watch the football last night?
2: No. Who played?
1: Oh, it was a good game. Well, I shouldn't say that. It was good to have it back on TV. You had the Patriots and the Seahawks, which was the Super Bowl from
2: the Super Bowl rematch.
1: And Seattle and winning again. But I was watching the game and I got into the second quarter and I'm like, oh man, it's back and forth. I was so excited to have it on. I realized this isn't a very good game. I was just so happy to have it on. I think the final score was, I don't know, like 12-10 or something like that. It was low scoring.
2: So that's pretty close.
1: Tonight we've got a game in Australia for the first time.
2: Oh my goodness.
1: That's a bit of a road trip.
2: Yes. No matter what Who's part of playing?
1: The 49ers and the Rams.
2: Oh, that will be good. And they're so lucky they get to go to Australia.
1: And it's on Netflix. So hopefully you have that because you got to have 8,000 streaming platforms to watch the game. Anyway, that's a whole nother thing. Let's talk about entertainment
2: news. That's a whole nother thing.
1: Have you got for us here?
2: Okay, this is crazy. Okay. Avengers Doomsday has already made $50 million in domestic pre-sales.
1: Pre-sale tickets.
2: This doesn't even come on until December.
1: There's no guarantee that the movie will even. What if this was a scam? They're like,
2: what?
1: Come see the movie. It wouldn't even make the movie.
2: Million.
1: That's
2: 50 pre-sale. Million.
1: Well, it's going to be shown on some, the special super duper ultra deluxe XP Niner screens.
2: Did you already buy your ticket?
1: No, but we are going to do our own theater.
2: Okay.
1: With the Micon Theaters coming in December.
2: Oh, so pretty much.
1: I didn't buy a ticket.
2: Booked.
1: I bought a theater. Yeah.
2: You just talked to Connie. Okay, you got the groundwork laid. And Taylor Swift has officially added some new fans to her entourage.
1: Okay.
2: And they have six legs. Four newly discovered Australian insects have been named after Taylor Swift. They're called Swiftiphilus Taylor-Ray.
1: What?
2: Yeah, that's her scientific name. And these little guys have the look down. They're pale yellow with red accents, giving off serious Taylor vibes. They're harmless to people, animals, and plants. So I guess even the bugs are Swifties now.
1: Oh, well, they're not really attractive, though. You got a picture on your morning show page, right?
2: Yes.
1: They're yellow and red and
2: yeah.
1: Okay.
2: Well, it's her coloring.
1: Oh, okay.
2: With the blonde hair and the red lipstick.
1: And they attend all her concerts and buy all her merchandise. Good for the bugs. Okay. They're Swifty bugs.
2: And Billy Joel, the 77-year-old piano man, says he underwent brain surgery after being diagnosed with a condition called normal pressure hydrocephalus.
1: Very nice.
2: Thank you. And a doctor implanted a shunt into his brain and said that things have improved. It was affecting his memory, his balance, all kinds of things.
1: He couldn't perform.
2: Yeah, and they said, there's one surprising catch. Doctors told him performing loud rock concerts could cause these concussion-like effects to return.
1: Oh, okay.
2: So we'll see. And I just want to tell everybody that John Party is just a dirty, low-down, rotten, cheating...
1: Whoa!
2: Yeah, he's a cheater.
1: Okay.
2: And so Summer Party has left him because there were cameras on the tour bus caught him being inappropriate. John Party. So now they're getting divorced.
1: Wow. So I did not see that. Okay.
2: Yeah.
1: And her name was Summer?
2: Yes.
1: That was her name, Summer Party.
2: Summer Party, and he cheated on her.
1: That's an awesome name, by the
2: way. I know, and they have two daughters, Presley and Sienna.
1: Oh, that is too bad.
2: And they're going to know what their dad did.
1: Yep.
2: That's all I'm saying.
1: Well, we're talking about
2: Let's not end on that.
1: Okay.
2: Hallmark is kicking off its countdown to Christmas October 17th with Holiday Touchdown, A Bear's Love Story. It's the third movie partnership with the NFL.
1: Okay.
2: See, I'm bringing it all, I'm wrapping it all right.
1: Back
2: right
1: to love.
2: Yes.
1: But it is about the Bears. So
2: it is about the Bears.
1: Like, I watch the Hallmark movies anyway.
2: they're going to have different Bears players. And Walter Payton, the late Walter Payton, his wife is going to make an appearance.
1: That's cool.
2: Connie Payton.
1: Got that? Picture of the bugs and everything on the Marshall page?
2: Oh, yeah. So many pictures of bugs.
1: Check it out. 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
1: You guys, it's officially back to school time. Right now, a lot of college kids are meeting their freshman roommates for the first time. And there are some signs on whether you have a good college roommate or a bad one. We have some examples right here. For instance, you have a good college roommate if they bought a mini fridge. You have a bad college roommate if it's just filled with jars marked clean urine. You know what I mean?
2: That's not good.
1: Next up, you have a good college roommate if you're woken up by the gentle sound of their alarm. You have a bad college roommate if you're woken up by a gentle kiss on your forehead.
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0: Wax 104.5, it's a very nice morning. Start to your day here. Let's check in with our 13 First Alert meteorologist, Derek Dolman. Good morning.
1: Good morning.
0: Woke up. Derek's up a little earlier than we are.
1: Yes, by like 2 hours or something.
0: We're up early. He's up really early. And he's sending me the lows in the extended forecast. So that's got to.
2: You guys are getting excited.
1: Very excited because those lows are down in the 40s, and better yet, daytime highs in the 60s.
0: Okay,
1: lovely.
0: I might ask him. I'm not going to get him to commit to it in a second, but I'm going to ask him about it. Okay, Morgan.
2: You should know better.
0: Okay, I'm going to do it.
1: There's already a rumor circulating in Boyceville that I said there's frost next week. Okay.
2: This is how it went. My friend's gardener friend from the club who said Derek Dolman said.
0: Yeah, yeah. She said that she heard that you said that you. All right. Well, that, by the way, that's not true.
2: No.
0: Just to get that out of the way right now.
1: Yes.
0: But we'll talk about that in a second here.
3: Whoop, Derek Hales. Whoop, Derek Hales. Whoop, Derek Hales. Whoop, Derek Hales.
0: All right. So it's, what is it, TV dinner day?
2: Yeah.
0: All right.
2: Alex is giving me the I have the question side.
0: I thought we'd ask him about TV dinner. Well, quick, tell him the story about you growing up. Because I want to know a couple things about TV dinners and Derek here.
2: This really gives you kind of insight into our childhood. So when we were little, we would always have chores and things like that, obviously. And as a reward, my mom would let us pick out these kid cuisine meals, like in the cardboard box from the freezer section.
1: Uh-huh.
2: Yeah, so my sister and I would get super excited. We'd be able to pick them out, but we couldn't. It was not immediate gratification. We couldn't eat them like the same day or
0: anything. Wasn't even going home and having those.
2: She would put them in the big freezer in the garage, the big chest freezer. Okay. And then like one special day after we had done our chores or she was feeling generous or whatever, we got to run out there and pick out a kid cuisine to eat, and that was like this huge deal reward that we loved.
0: Okay, so my question, first question is make your perfect TV dinner.
1: The ones I liked were the TV dinner steak with the mashed potatoes, and then you get like the brownie with them.
2: Oh, yeah. Like the Hungry Man?
1: Yes.
2: But the brownie is molten lava in the middle?
1: Yes, exactly.
0: Mm-hmm. And the french fries are kind of cold in the middle?
1: Exactly.
2: This was what we got excited about when I was little.
1: Right, exactly.
0: My second question, do you have any kind of thing like that with TV dinners with your kids? Have you introduced them to TV dinners yet?
1: Not really. They get home-cooked meals every night. They're very spoiled.
0: Yes, exactly. They are. Spoiled.
2: They don't have to run out to the garage freezer and get excited about rubbery nuggies?
1: No, they do not. Times are changing.
2: Darn.
0: All right, let's talk about our forecast because some places experiencing some fog this morning. But my other question was, tomorrow you have 83. But in your extended forecast, I don't see another high temp that starts with 8. Now, we could get an anomaly day even into October or whatnot. But that could be the end of any long-duration 80-degree highs. Are you saying that's a possibility? You're not going to commit to that, I imagine.
1: Yeah, certainly possible here. They are looking bleak towards the second half of September. In the short term, though, we are going to stay on the warm side today and even into tomorrow. High temperature is going to be around, if not in the low 80s. We are going to see lots of sunshine out there. Over the weekend, temperatures do cool off to the mid 70s. And then by Sunday, we'll find ourselves in the upper 60s with rain chances Sunday and into Monday of next week. I'm 13 First Alert meteorologist Derek Dolman.
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1: An almost $40 sandwich has become the biggest star of the U.S. Open tennis tournament. Salt Hank's French dip sandwich.
2: Talk us through it.
1: Has fans waiting 15 to 20 minutes to buy one. It comes with prime rib, well, there you go,
2: yeah.
1: Onions, aioli, and provolone. Now, you always wonder if this is like one of the newest trend things. So people are like, oh, man, it's so good and it's expensive. I tried it first, or if it really is that good. It sounds really good.
2: $40 good?
1: Right. That's the other. Maybe that's the other part of why people want to try it. Not just to say they're the first to try this delicious sandwich, but the first to say, I tried this $40 sandwich. Eh, you know, there's two different ways. But either way is going to work for the business, right? What is it? Salty Todd? Salty. Salt Hanks.
2: More like Rich Hanks.
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1: Called Ode to Candy Corn.
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2: It doesn't taste mushroomy.
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2: They should call it mushkin.
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2: Pump rooms?
1: Well, you're making it worse. Things you need to know this morning, Wax 104.5.
0: 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And we're going to keep your day moving along next with music. Lots of it. 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

Nobody plays more country. Wax 104.5. Thank you so much for having us on. Good morning. It's going to be a beautiful day out there. Sunshine and 70s expected. We'll get all the details up ahead with our 13 First Alert weather forecast. I'm Caitlin Clark. We'll also have music from Luke Bryan, the latest from him. That's all after Riley Green. There Was This Girl. 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

Morgan Wallen, Post Malone, I Ain't Coming Back. 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Thanks so much for having us on. Still ahead, we'll hear from Kane Brown and Toby Keith. Right now, it's John Party.

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8: Blue skies and sunshine can be expected for our Thursday. It is going to feel very pleasant out, our afternoon high topping out near 80 degrees. For tonight, mainly clear, cooling off to a low of 56. As we wrap up the week tomorrow, expect mostly sunny skies, strong southerly winds up to around 83. Meanwhile, over the weekend, the weather takes more of a fall-like turn, those daytime highs in the 60s and 70s. On 13 First Alert, meteorologist Derek Dahlman.

A throwback with Toby Keith, As Good As I Once Was, Wax 104.5. 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

Zach Taub, Wax 104.5 of the 60th Annual CMA Awards. The nominees just revealed. The CMAs will air on November 18th. And Zach Taub up for Male Vocalist of the Year, but I think Ella Langley putting everyone else to shame. She is nominated, I think, in every category that she is eligible for, including Entertainer of the Year, Female Artist of the Year, Single of the Year, Album of the Year, Song of the Year, Event of the Year, and Music Video of the Year. Here she is now.

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T-Rat, Jordan Davis, in a band life, Wax 104.5. Nobody plays more country. Be sure to catch Alex in the Wax Morning Show. You could be your next Hy-Vee Brain Starter winner. They'll play just after 6:30. With that Hy-Vee gift card, what department are you heading to? The wine and spirits, the bakery, maybe the meat department? Where are you spending that gift card?

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Nobody plays more country. Wax 104.5 with Blake Shelton as we kick off the 10 o'clock hour. Good morning. Thank you for having us on. I am Caitlin Clark. Nice to see the sunshine out today. We'll see temps in the 70s. Plenty of sunshine. So if you get the chance to head outside, definitely do that. I had the opportunity. I got up early. It's a new year, new me. And I went for a walk and it was pitch black outside, but it was beautiful to see the sunrise.

Got three words for you. Nobody plays more country. Wait, that might be four. Okay, our math's lousy, but the music's great. 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
8: Blue skies and sunshine can be expected for our Thursday. It is going to feel very pleasant out. Our afternoon high topping out near 80 degrees. For tonight, mainly clear, cooling off to a low of 56. As we wrap up the week tomorrow, expect mostly sunny skies, strong southerly winds up to around 83. Meanwhile, over the weekend, the weather takes more of a fall-like turn, those daytime highs in the 60s and 70s. On 13 First Alert, meteorologist Derek Dahlman.
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Well, if you were listening to Alex and the Wax Morning Show this morning, you probably heard that there might be a missing Spice Girl. How is it taking this long for the Pumpkin Spice, whoever owns Pumpkin Spice, to think and have a commercial that there was a missing Spice Girl named Pumpkin Spice?

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Coming up, we'll hear from Gary Allen and Morgan Wallen. That's all after Chris Lane. 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

0: Still a lefty, Boston, Wax 104.5. Nobody plays more country. Thanks again for having us on. Well, the 60th annual CMA Awards will air on November 18th, live on ABC. And the nominees have been announced today. Up for Entertainer of the Year, Luke Combs, Cody Johnson, Ella Langley, Chris Stapleton, and Lainey Wilson. Who's getting your vote?
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Wax 104.5 as we kick off the 11 o'clock hour. Thank you so much for having us on. Beautiful day on tap, sunshine and 70s. We'll get all the details up ahead with our 13 First Alert weather forecast. I'm Caitlin Clark. 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

Ella Langley, Wax 104.5. She is going to have to either build a new shelf or clear room on the shelf. Several nominations for the 50th annual CMAs. Nominations out today. She's up for Entertainer of the Year, Female Artist of the Year, Single Year, Song of the Year, Music Video of the Year, Event of the Year. I think I'm missing one or two, but I feel like she's going to have to build a whole new shelf.

0: you, know you. 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
1: That defund the police radical Rebecca Cook's running again.
2: Yeah, for a third time. And now she's part of the socialist crowd. You see she endorsed that radical from New York, Zohran Mamdani?
1: Doesn't surprise me. Defunding the police and socialism go hand in hand. What I don't get is how a waitress can afford to run for Congress 5 years in a row.
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1: So Rebecca Cook's not really a waitress. She works for groups that want to defund the police, attack law enforcement, and sides with socialists?
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1: You can say that again. We're not in New York, and I'm not voting for socialists.
2: They're just crazy.
1: And dangerous.
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2: Paid for by Van Orden for Congress.
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10: Blue skies and sunshine can be expected for our Thursday. It is going to feel very pleasant out, our afternoon high topping out near 80 degrees. For tonight, mainly clear, cooling off to a low of 56. As we wrap up the week tomorrow, expect mostly sunny skies, strong southerly winds up to around 83. Meanwhile, over the weekend, the weather takes more of a fall-like turn, those daytime highs in the 60s and 70s. On 13 First Alert, meteorologist Derek Dahlman.

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Wax 104.5. Well, here's an interesting fact. Did you know that when people get struck by lightning, of course, not something that you want to have, but when people get struck by lightning, the mark that appears on them afterwards looks like a detailed silhouette of a fern tree. In most cases, the marks are not permanent and they do disappear within a few days. That's really interesting. What a weird, I would think that if they got struck by lightning, that it would be a lightning bolt mark, but I guess it's not. It looks like a fern tree.

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1: Guy dressed in all black tried to pick up a woman at a subway station in Boston with the line, quote, "I am Satan." Mm-hmm. She ran to get help from the cops. He was kicked out of the station. I have never really used pickup lines on people. I've seen lists. I know the common ones.
2: Probably not that one.
1: But as you go down the list, how far do you have to go down before, "Hey, baby, I am Satan"?
2: To be fair, I've ridden the T in Boston many times in college, and that doesn't stand out that much. 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
1: commonplace.
2: Weird. There are some rickety lines on the old T in Boston. Might have actually been Satan.
1: I wonder if in his mind he's like, "What's your sign? Come here often." No, I'm going with "I am Satan."
2: This I'm guessing she was riding the green line.
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Luke Combs, Wax 104.5. Nobody plays more country. Well, the 50th annual CMA nominees have been revealed today. And Luke Combs, getting several of those, of course, no surprise there. He is up for Album of the Year, Male Vocalist of the Year, and Entertainer of the Year. The CMAs will air on ABC November 18th.

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0: Good afternoon. I'm Bob Bosol from the Wax Fire Department, and we're going to take a look at trending news and headlines and 13 First Alert weather. But first, let's check in with Morgan McCarthy for a Wax Noon Farm update.
1: We get out into the fields, where according to this week's USDA Crop Progress Report, the U.S. corn crop was rated 56% good to excellent, which is 1% below last week and 12% lower than last year. Meanwhile, 76% of that national corn crop dented, 25% considered mature, both slightly ahead of last year and the five-year average. Meanwhile, here in our state, at least five of last week's days were suitable for farm work, and the Wisconsin corn crop was rated 62% good to excellent, equal to last week. 57% of our crop in that dense stage, 14% considered mature. When it comes to corn for silage harvest, that was 14% complete. And on the national stage, President Trump has signed two executive orders directing federal agencies to pursue solutions to concerns that ranchers raised over cattle markets, meat processing, and protecting livestock from predators. The orders direct the administration to review the mandatory country of origin labeling for beef and conduct an economic analysis of the potential effects of MCOOL or McCool. The original COOL requirements for beef and pork were repealed by Congress in 2015, and only Congress has the power to bring it back.
0: Thank you, Morgan. That's your noon farm update on Wax, and Morgan rejoins us with a look at your trending news headlines next, and we'll also look at your 13 First Alert weather on Wax 104.5.
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1: Good afternoon. Here's what's trending now. On the political stage, President Trump wants supporters to set aside the fact that his name is not on the November ballot and vote as if it is. He spoke to crowds at the RNC midterm convention, and Derek Van Orden from Wisconsin on hand to speak there as well. Today marks 1 year since conservative activist Charlie Kirk was shot to death. LAPD investigating a suspected trespassing incident at the home of the Oscar-winning director Quentin Tarantino. Meanwhile, from Mother Nature, she's making history as the U.S. experienced the warmest summer ever. Right, Rory?
6: If you were sweating it out this summer, you weren't alone. NOAA reports this was the warmest summer ever measured in the lower 48, going back 132 years. For just the month of August, it was also the warmest, with daytime averages of 88.6 degrees. It was a wet August in parts of the Midwest and Ohio Valley, but drier in the plains and lower Mississippi Valley. Right now, more than 59% of the U.S. is in a drought. That's 10 points higher than in early August. I'm Rory O'Neill.
1: In headlines that move us back to our area, sentencing is ordered for a man who crashed into a law enforcement center in La Crosse. A Wisconsin creamery expands. 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And sweaters, ciders, and pumpkins. 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I'm Morgan McCarthy.
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9: Some very nice weather to get outside this afternoon as we continue with sunshine and a few clouds in the mix. Our high will top out near 80 degrees. For tonight, mainly clear, will cool off to around 56. Otherwise, tomorrow, mostly sunny and windy, up to a high of 83. Ahead of some fall-like changes over the weekend, Saturday will be in the mid-70s with temperatures only in the 60s on Sunday. On 13 First Alert, meteorologist Derek Dahlman.
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Nobody plays more country. Wax 104.5. Thank you so much for having us on. I am Caitlin Clark, and a special thank you to our very own Bob Bosel and Morgan McCarthy for those updates, keeping us in the know. Still ahead, we'll hear from many of our favorites, including Miranda Lambert and Jordan Davis.

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4: 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Jeremiah Fredrickson has even appeared at events supporting lawmakers who want to allow foreign adversaries to buy up Wisconsin farmland. 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Jeremiah Fredrickson keeps some pretty scary company. Jeremiah Fredrickson. He's too extreme to represent our values in Madison.
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Well, if you are celebrating a birthday today, happy birthday to you. You share this day with Ashley Monroe, Ryan Phillippe, Guy Ritchie, Matt Reif, and Kyle Bornhammer. So happy birthday. 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Treat yourself. You deserve it. 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

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The latest from him called Carry On. Thank you again for having us on. I am Caitlin Clark. A beautiful day on tap. Plenty of sunshine, 70s. We'll get all the details. Hopefully this weather will stick around for most of the week and weekend. All the details up ahead with our 13 First Alert weather forecast. Right now it's Rodney Atkins, Wax 104.5.

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Nobody plays more country.

Wax at 4.5. Nobody plays more country. Now we have the honor and the tribute to our American flag, the red, white, and blue. And it made me wonder what national flag has the most colors. Well, if you're wondering too, it's actually Belize. They have 19 colors on their national flag.

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1: That defund the police radical Rebecca Cook's running again.
2: Yeah, for a third time. And now she's part of the socialist crowd. You see she endorsed that radical from New York, Zohran Mamdani?
1: Doesn't surprise me. Defunding the police and socialism go hand in hand. What I don't get is how a waitress can afford to run for Congress 5 years in a row.
2: Well, waiting tables is just what she wants us to see. That's not really how she makes her money. 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Look it up.
1: So Rebecca Cook's not really a waitress. She works for groups that want to defund the police, attack law enforcement, and sides with socialists?
2: Yep, pretty much the opposite of what Wisconsin needs.
1: You can say that again. We're not in New York, and I'm not voting for socialists.
2: They're just crazy.
1: And dangerous.
3: I'm Derek Van Orden, candidate for Congress, and I approve this message.
2: Paid for by Van Orden for Congress.
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10: Some very nice weather to get outside this afternoon. As we continue with sunshine and a few clouds in the mix, our high will top out near 80 degrees. For tonight, mainly clear, we'll cool off to around 56. Otherwise, tomorrow, mostly sunny and windy, up to a high of 83. Ahead of some fall-like changes over the weekend, Saturday will be in the mid-70s, with temperatures only in the 60s on Sunday. On 13 First Alert, meteorologist Derek Dahlman.

Wax at 4.5. Nobody plays more country with Travis Tritt. Well, this next song featuring Hardy, Eric Church, Morgan Wallen, and Tim McGraw has received a CMA nomination, nominated for Event of the Year. We'll find out if they take the top prize November 18th.

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1: A woman was taken into custody at L.A. International Airport after she reportedly ran down onto the tarmac to flag down a Southwest Airlines flight.
2: Really?
1: Places where flagging down is acceptable. Taxi cab, maybe a bus, maybe a car. You know, hey, you got a coffee cup on, wave.
2: Trains and planes are out. Hot air balloons would also be out.
1: No, things that once they get going, they're going. She had a ticket, but it's unclear if it was for that flight. They aren't clearly marked.
2: Will you take this?
1: I'm taking the B plane. Where's the B plane? I got to get on that one. They have a very, and it's been working for decades now, a system where you go from the inside to the outside. You don't need to run out to the tarmac and flag down an airplane, because guess what? They're not stopping.
2: Yeah, was it Dumb and Dumber? Or one of those movies with Jim Carrey? Liar, liar. There you go. Work for Jim Carrey.
1: He stole
2: it's not going to work for you.
1: If it doesn't work in the movies, even, ladies. It's
2: there
1: not
2: you go.
1: Work for you.
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Nobody plays more country. Wax 104.5. Thanks again for having us on. We certainly appreciate it no matter where you're listening from, how long you listen to. We just appreciate that we're part of your day. Coming up, we'll hear from many of our favorites, including Josh Ross and Darius Rucker. Man.

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1: 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I'm Caitlin Clark, and I'm heading out the door. 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

0: Wax 104.5, nobody plays more country. I had a meeting today with the crew. It's somehow just, it's the weirdest thing. We were talking about, like, scents, like colognes and stuff, too. Anyway, Keith Urban always comes in up in there. That he's one of the best-smelling people in all of music and country music. I think rich people have better access to better scents than we do.
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1: I remember when I first started packing lunches, when Siggy started kindergarten, their school did a really cool thing where you were able to, a couple of days, go and eat with your kids at school. And so I said, hey, Alex, let's go eat lunch with Siggy.
2: We get to do it on the server.
1: We both went, and she's got her, you know, little blonde hair in her lunchbox, and her, she's still excited to see us at that point in her life because she's five. And we go, and we sit by her, and she's
2: a couple more friends come down by her.
1: Yeah, and so we're sitting by Siggy, and I say, you tell us where you usually sit, you know, pick your table with your friends. And she looks over and she says, they at that table. I said, yeah, that's the peanut free table. They don't give you peanuts for free.
2: I wonder how long she sat there. 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
9: Some very nice weather to get outside this afternoon as we continue with sunshine and a few clouds in the mix.

0: some fall-like changes over the weekend. Saturday will be in the mid-70s with temperatures only in the 60s on Sunday. I'm 13 First Alert meteorologist Derek Dahlman.
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I'm gonna make it home tonight. From Sawyer Brown to David Lee Murphy and Kenny Chesney teaming up on this one. I kind of need this one today. I don't know what it is, man. I woke up on I don't know, maybe not the most positive side of the bed today, but everything indeed is going to be all right if you want it to.

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It's Oktoberfest time! 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

Rocky Mountain Low, as opposed to John Denver's Rocky Mountain High. If you don't know the reference to that song, you're a young person with brain rot. It's one of those 2026 buzzwords, I think.

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What's the Oktoberfest version of Phone Keys Wallet? It's like, I got my pretzel. I've got my Alpine hat. I have Lederhosen. And socks that look like beer mugs. Bring it all to our Kegs and Eggs breakfast coming up next Friday. One of my favorite days of the year. Beer and breakfast at 8 o'clock on a work day. It's the best.

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Tripper hanging out with you again. It's weird today. 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What do you do to get to pull yourself out of it, man? What's the thing? 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

Nobody plays more country. It's Wax 104.5. Tripper hanging out with you. Things looking pretty good now, rolling into the weekend. I really appreciate the fact that at least this morning, for the first few hours that I was up and at them and around and getting to work, it still felt comfortable. It still felt kind of clear. Sunshine, though, is just in the forecast. Tomorrow, you're going to get plenty of it once again. Highs in the mid.

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1: Hey, guess what? Donald's RV and is moving.
2: 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Moving?
1: Yep, got us some new digs.
2: You're kidding me.
1: Nope, we're having a grand opening at the new spot.
2: Joyce, where the heck are we moving to?
1: We're gonna be moving to 1864 Halley Road and having a big party on October 1st, 2nd, and 3rd.
2: Okay, what's this gonna cost me? Who's invited?
1: Lots, and everyone. And we're giving away one of our best campers.
2: Well, here we go.
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4: That defund the police radical Rebecca Cook's running again.
5: Yeah, for a third time. And now she's part of the socialist crowd. You see she endorsed that radical from New York, Zohran Mamdani?
4: Doesn't surprise me. Defunding the police and socialism go hand in hand. What I don't get is how a waitress can afford to run for Congress 5 years in a row.
5: Well, waiting tables is just what she wants us to see. That's not really how she makes her money. Cook's been getting paid this whole time, raking in hundreds of thousands from groups backed by liberal billionaires. Look it up.
4: So Rebecca Cook's not really a waitress. She works for groups that want to defund the police, attack law enforcement, and sides with socialists?
5: Yep, pretty much the opposite of what Wisconsin needs.
4: You can say that again. We're not in New York, and I'm not voting for socialists.
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8: Some very nice weather to get outside this afternoon as we continue with sunshine and a few clouds in the mix. Our high will top out near 80 degrees. For tonight, mainly clear, we'll cool off to around 56. Otherwise, tomorrow, mostly sunny and windy, up to a high of 83. Ahead of some fall-like changes over the weekend, Saturday will be in the mid-70s with temperatures only in the 60s on Sunday. On 13 First Alert, meteorologist Derek Dahlman.

So it was a, you know, it was a short week work-wise for a lot of folks too. How does it feel so long somehow? And there's still another day. There's still a whole other day. Tomorrow is that day. Going to be mid-80s, so you're going to get plenty of sunshine.

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1: On Thursday morning, we had $120 on a Hy-Vee card. 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We were looking for number two. 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

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It is a bad time right now to be an artist trying to get songs and fit in on the charts while Ella Langley and Morgan Wallen are out there.

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day, Potts Farm was a place to go. 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Jack and Jim were a few good men. 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Better watch out for the boys in blue. 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For I have to knock that loud mouth out. I'm tired of talking, man. Y'all ain't listening. Them old dirt

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I don't know if it's now just generational. It's certainly a millennial thing because it's been kicking since I was college age, but still like the longest running sitcom out there. Always Sunny is on their 18th season right now. Currently watching it on

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1: 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Mm-hmm. 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He was kicked out of the station. I have never really used pickup lines on people. 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
10: 22% rebate all month long at Furnish 123. Some very nice weather to get outside this afternoon as we continue with sunshine and a few clouds in the mix. Our high will top out near 80 degrees. For tonight, mainly clear, will cool off to around 56. Otherwise, tomorrow, mostly sunny and windy up to a high of 83. Ahead of some fall-like changes over the weekend, Saturday will be in the mid-70s with temperatures only in the 60s on Sunday. On 13 First Alert, meteorologist Derek Dahlman.
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It's Wax 104.5. We like to throw back every now and then. You want to get a throwback in, whatever makes you feel that feeling you had when you were a kid. We can do that for you. 715-835-WAX. 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

Of course, with the 9/11 anniversary coming up tomorrow, you know, brings up a lot of memories, brings up a lot of, you know, there's a lot of programming out there. There's just a lot of condolences going out there. There's a lot of remembrance, reflection. If you haven't seen this video yet, it was over New York Harbor. They took nearly 3,000 drones and they lit up the sky in the shape of the World Trade Center's Twin Towers. One drone for each of the victims of the September 11th attacks, all the way back when I was in high school. You know, I still remember where I was, and so does everybody else during those times.

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Nobody plays more country. Keep it this afternoon. Rolling along, you know, temperatures still kind of getting towards peak right about now, mid-70s today. But we're getting those cooler nights and those cooler mornings kicking off.

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That's Stella Lefty. She's got the number two song in the country right now. That's just not country music in the country. You know, she's beating out, you know, the Ariana Grandes and such of the world. Not beating out Ella Langley, though. And if she does next week, she will have spoiled the record.

0: There's not much sense in playing the most music unless you're also playing the best music. And we do both.
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0: That song is the song, and it is just days away from becoming the ultimate overall, unequivocally, unabashedly, unchallenged number one song of all time. Yeah. It's about to set the record. The only one that could break that is Stella Lefty, we heard back in a couple times. If she does, is that like busting up a no-hitter? And how does an Ella Langley feel about that? How much more do you get paid when you set the record for number one weeks at the top?
1: Talking about a real country girl.
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8: Some very nice weather to get outside this afternoon as we continue with sunshine and a few clouds in the mix. Our high will top out near 80 degrees. For tonight, mainly clear, will cool off to around 56. Otherwise, tomorrow, mostly sunny and windy, up to a high of 83. Ahead of some fall-like changes over the weekend, Saturday will be in the mid-70s with temperatures only in the 60s on Sunday. On 13 First Alert, meteorologist Derek Dahlman.

Rascal Flatts. It's a driving song. That's a youth song. Trying to transport you to a place, kind of a song. That place for me today, just whatever it is, getting the drive home would be nice. 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

seen a big Montana sky. 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

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It's Wax 104.5. Phil Tripper hanging with you. Oktoberfest season is here, my friends. Proper Kegs and Eggs coming at you next week, starting at 8 a.m. on Friday. All right, we kick it off at Custer Coliseum. We've got, breakfast, brats, beer, polka, Bavarian hats. Yeah, the first handful of people, man, going to get a free hat as well. And this is free to attend. Kickoff with a nice, good breakfast before you get into the revelry that is Oktoberfest proper. Join us again. That's next week at 8:00.

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All right. 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
1: A woman was taken into custody at L.A. International Airport after she reportedly ran down onto the tarmac to flag down a Southwest Airlines flight.
2: Really?
1: Places where flagging down is acceptable. Taxi cab, maybe a bus, maybe a car. You know, hey, you got a coffee cup on wave.
2: Trains and planes are out. Hot air balloons would also be out.
1: No, things that once they get going, they're going. She had a ticket, but it's unclear if it was for that flight. They aren't clearly marked.
2: Will you take this?
1: I'm taking the B plane. Where's the B plane? I got to get on that one. They have a very, and it's been working for decades now, a system where you go from the inside to the outside. You don't need to run out to the tarmac and flag down an airplane, because guess what? 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
2: Yeah, was it Dumb and Dumber? 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
12: Have my vote.
7: Thank you.
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7: All right, have a good day, you guys.
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13: I'm meteorologist Paul Trombley with your updated forecast. 59 tonight under clear skies, southerly winds around 5 miles per hour. Mainly sunny skies tomorrow. High temperatures reach up to 84. Partly cloudy skies tomorrow night. Chance of thunderstorms. Lows level off around 65. High of 76 Saturday under partly cloudy skies. 69 Sunday. Chance of thunderstorms. That's the latest weather on Wax 104.5. Right now, it's 75 degrees.

One of the songs of 2026, you know, one of those all-star endeavors featuring just all the names, all the dudes of country music, not all of them, but some of the big ones, Hardy, Wallen, Church, McGraw.

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4: They're just crazy.
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6: They say you're known by the company you keep. 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Jeremiah Fredrickson keeps some pretty scary company. Jeremiah Fredrickson. He's too extreme to represent our values in Madison.
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Nobody plays more country. It's Wax 104.5. Just a historic run right now for Ella Landley. What a year she's had. 2026 and 2025. No one has had a better time. Reminds me of those Chris Stapleton days, or maybe one of those Lainey Wilson years right now.

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7: That defund the police radical Rebecca Cook's running again.
8: Yeah, for a third time. And now she's part of the socialist crowd. You see she endorsed that radical from New York, Zohran Mamdani?
7: Doesn't surprise me. Defunding the police and socialism go hand in hand. What I don't get is how a waitress can afford to run for Congress 5 years in a row.
8: Well, waiting tables is just what she wants us to see. 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Look it up.
7: So Rebecca Cook's not really a waitress. She works for groups that want to defund the police, attack law enforcement, and sides with socialists?
8: Yep, pretty much the opposite of what Wisconsin needs.
7: You can say that again. We're not in New York, and I'm not voting for socialists.
8: They're just crazy.
7: And dangerous.
9: I'm Derek Van Orden, candidate for Congress, and I approve this message.
8: Paid for by Van Orden for Congress.
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